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3: Good morning, I'm Michaela Savage. Bullying is harder to spot than you think. That's the slogan of a new $10 million anti-bullying campaign that's being rolled out nationwide from today. Education Minister Jason Clare telling Seven there's a new website with resources to help young people, parents and carers spot and stop bullying.
4: What the evidence shows is the earlier you act, the earlier you nip it in the bud, the earlier you can stop it.
3: There are now 215 confirmed or presumed positive H5 bird flu cases across the country, including two located in inland New South Wales in the Murray-Darling Basin. The Invasive Species Council says it should be ringing alarm bells for governments. Briefly, reports of a near miss at Sydney Airport this morning between a Qatar Airways plane and a Jetstar flight. And some sad news, Lionel Messi's father and agent George has died at the age of 68 following a long illness.
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3: The Eels nearly pulled off the biggest comeback ever. After trailing 28-0 at halftime, Parramatta scored 24 points in the second half, falling just 4 points short of beating the Bunnies in the end. Eels coach Jason Riles on what he told his side at the break.
5: No, there wasn't a whole heap to say. It was just give them solutions and give them some belief. And I was really confident if we got one try, it was going to go to 2 to 3. And if we completed high. But we just didn't give ourselves an opportunity.
3: Mostly sunny for Brisbane today, a top of 23 degrees, a low of 11 tonight, then showers tomorrow and getting to 25. And Triple M's the only station with free family passes to the Ekka. 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

0: This afternoon from 2 p.m, Triple M rocks the footy. Raiders v Knights. I mean, Knights are already in the top eight at the moment anyway, so they're just looking to solidify that. It's on Triple M 104.5 FM. 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Triple M rocks the footy from 2 this afternoon. Bon Jovi rocks Triple M in minutes. Lenny Kravitz a little bit later on. And we'll shake up your Sunday morning. Good times and greatest hits for the weekend. You got Triple M.
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2: 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A power outage now through Morningside, Norman Park and Hawthorne. Some traffic lights may be affected there. That earlier breakdown in Yatala for the M1 southbound before exit 41 has been cleared away. 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See any dramas or delays? Call the traffic hotline 1300 59 59 37. 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
14: Hey, I'm Michaela Savage. Jetstar is investigating after a near miss with a Qatar Airlines flight on the runway at Sydney Airport this morning. Jetstar says its plane was following air traffic control instructions when the pilots were forced to brake firmly after the other aircraft came in close proximity. It's understood a member of the cabin crew was injured. No customers were hurt. Another five H5 bird flu cases have been detected in South Australia, bringing the country's total number of confirmed or presumed positive cases to 220. It still hasn't been found in poultry or Australia's agricultural production systems, but there are concerns around the impact the virus will have on our wildlife as it spreads. The new Let's Stop Bullying campaign has launched across the nation today, aimed at improving behaviour in schools. And don't forget to fill in your census form. Census night is Tuesday. If you don't do it, you could be fined up to $364 a day.
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14: Round 23 action continues in Canberra this afternoon. The Raiders are hosting the Knights. No Bradman Best for Newcastle. He's dropped out of the side thanks to a calf strain, which he suffered during last week's win over Brisbane. Later, the Sharks take on the Dragons. Last night, the Rabbitohs denied the Eels a massive comeback at Allianz Stadium. Parramatta scored 24 unanswered points in the second half, but lost by 4 points in the end. Mostly sunny for Brisbane today, a top of 23 degrees, a low of 11 tonight, then showers tomorrow and getting to 25. 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

0: Yeah, that's right. Tomorrow, more Ekka tickets at Brisbane's 104.5 Triple M. It's the 150th year of Ekka bringing country to the city. We want to give you tickets plus show bags tomorrow morning, 8:40 with Marto, Margo and Dan on Triple M Breakfast. And then right throughout your workday, Mitch and myself will fire up Tex and the Rum Lords, our honky-tonk house band, for your chance to win more tickets as well. Noiseworks on the way. We'll dig up this one from Dookie. And some splut-ins. Good times and greatest hits for your weekend. 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
2: 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Now, there's a power outage through Morningside, Norman Park and Hawthorne. Some traffic lights may be affected. A breakdown through Murray Reef for the Gateway Bridge southbound around Lytton Road. Bruce Highway southbound building up down into North Lakes and Mango Hill. 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
7: Census helpline.
8: Yeah, I'd like to complain about one of the questions on this census thing. 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
7: Oh, okay, sorry. What city are you in?
8: Brisbane.
7: What's the problem?
8: How many exes have I had? 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
7: No, there's four exes there. It's how many 4X beers have you had?
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7: Okay, so just write that.
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0: On Brisbane's 104.5 Triple M, we kick into Triple M footy mode after midday. The Sunday sin bin is in, then it's Raiders v Knights from GIO Stadium from 2.
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2: 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Now, that earlier crash on the Bruce Highway northbound up around Braes Road through Murrumba Downs has cleared. There's delays back through to Bald Hills already. Bruce Highway southbound starting to build up down into Caboolture, Morayfield and Mango Hill. 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
4: Hey, I'm Michaela Savage. The New South Wales Premier has been asked about a near miss involving a Jetstar flight and a Qatar Airlines plane at Sydney Airport this morning.
5: Obviously concerned about it, not just the safety risks, but we want to make sure that the airport's operating at full capacity. That's hugely important for our economy.
4: That's Chris Minns there. Jetstar says its plane was being instructed by air traffic control when the pilots were forced to brake firmly after the other aircraft came in close proximity. A member of the cabin crew was injured and is being treated by paramedics. No passengers were hurt. The federal government's rolling out a new national Let's Stop Bullying campaign with targeted resources available to help young people, parents, carers and school communities spot and stop bullying. Briefly, authorities have found a further five H5 bird flu

0: 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Triple M Sport.
1: The NRL is going global with Hong Kong, Japan and England in the league's sights for a new global round. ARLC Commission boss Peter Vlandis says the concept will definitely launch by 2028. And the Raiders host the Knights in a couple hours' time. Newcastle without Bradman Best, who's still dealing with a calf strain he suffered in last week's win over the Broncos. A little later, the Dragons and Sharks wrap up round 23 action. Cronulla's won 11 of their last 12 games against St George Illawarra.
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1: Mostly sunny for Brisbane today, a top of 23 degrees, a low of 11 tonight, then showers tomorrow and getting to 25. 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
4: 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And the ringmaster of the circus is Ben Dobbin.
8: Oh, g'day and welcome. Sunday Sin Bin, round 23, Indigenous round. 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A huge game and afternoon. Newcastle taking on Canberra down at GIO this afternoon. We will have that game for you. Gordon Tallis, James Graham, Dan Ganane will be your commentary team for that one. For the next 2 hours, it's Brent Reed, Jammer, Gordy and Ben Dobbin. Gordon, tell us hello. How are you?
9: How are you, Dobbo?
8: Good to see you, mate. Good to see you on the panel last night.
9: Yeah, I got the late call up. I was sitting on the balcony. It was a beautiful day, and Blocker was stuck in Townsville.
8: So you got the phone call.
9: Kevy, well, I was going to his daughter's Ava's 21st, so then they said, can you come down? And obviously they must have lost your number, Reedy. I think everybody in Sydney didn't pick up their phone, but actually it was a great – it was a great night. It's been a while since I've done a Super Saturday, but it was cool sitting with Jared and Coops and Bonnie.
8: You did very well. You did very well. Thanks, James Graham, hello. How are you?
10: Yeah, doing very well. Thanks, Dobbo. What a strange round of football it's been.
8: That's really what it has been.
10: Like some remarkable comebacks. Like that Battle of Brisbane yesterday. At halftime, I thought I was dreaming.
8: Oh, yeah, it was a weird old game. We're going to get to that very shortly. Brent Reed, hello, how are you?
11: Hello, Dobbo, how are you going, mate?
8: Well, we were great, all of us were great, till we opened up the paper this morning and seen that once again you've done a suck piece in the paper, in a news limited paper about the top 50 most powerful people. Now, can we just...
11: Right. Were you upset you weren't on it, Dobbo? Is that why?
8: No, absolutely not. I know my role and I'm not in the top 50, but...
9: You are a little bit disappointed. You text me straight away at 6:15 and I said, mate, it's all right. You're in my top 50.
8: Thank you, Gordon.
11: It's okay, Dobbo. It's okay to be upset. You'll get there one day.
8: Can I just say this now? I've seen some blokes angling to try and keep jobs before, and I've got to admit, I've done it myself.
9: Well, but, you know what that angle looks like.
11: You reckon?
9: But, mate, you're a master of it.
8: But this has been a blatant suck piece. I'm just going to deal with a couple of things here first. And I just want to say, what you have done,
11: Reedy. Be careful where you go here, Dobbo. Be careful.
8: What you have done here, Reedy, is that you have put, and rightly so, it was a smart move by you, a lot of your employers
11: pretty powerful company.
8: Yep, and rightly you know that, so, right? They were all there.
11: Yeah, okay.
8: But you do also remember that your bread is buttered by Triple M and SCA. So I don't see any you and Giles. I don't see any Channel 7 Charlie. And you've done, and Denham Kemp, who has, you've called him a podcaster, media performer, and yet for no buy round, you've left some significant people out, and one
11: Jimmy was very, very close to being on the list, and so was Channel 7 Charlie. They just missed out. 51 and 52.
8: How did you not have Charlie White in there? Like, I mean, you've got everybody.
11: Charlie's got to earn his spurs. You know, Channel 7 Charlie's got to earn his. He's young. He's a goer.

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9: 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Raging Bull Gordon, Tallis James, Graham, Brett Reed, Ben Dobbin with you ahead of Newcastle taking on Canberra. 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
2: 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I'm Ben Dobbin. 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That game's 2 o'clock. Dan Ganane will be your caller on that one. Penrith, gee whiz, and the Warriors. That started Friday.

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3: Triple M Footy is about to press go.

0: Great response, Newcastle. Ponga goes through and gets the ball down. That's a beautifully orchestrated try. Canberra, even for all their success, have always been flimsy around the edges. They were exposed again, 16-12 Newcastle.
1: Yeah, it was Tyson Mazzell in game 300 that gets his team a sixth game, but Newcastle Knights go straight into shift mode. And they get Dom Young on the outside of Stewart, who shows a clean pair of heels. One of the quickest players in the competition, Dom Young. And then he's just got to draw and pass. Caelan Ponga in support. He probably owes his teammates Caelan Ponga after that awful pass that gave the

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1: When the Ecker rolls round, the old version of Ben Dobbin comes back.
0: And he's been hearing things.
1: I've heard stories this week I chose not to believe. It doesn't take much for you to revert to a man you were 20, 25 years ago.
0: And Dobbo's reasoning?
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7: Newcastle, Canberra, 18 apiece. Tries for Young, Ponga and Sharp. For Canberra, Stewart, Sasungi and Hosking. The Knights threaten to go on with a big win early, but they have let Canberra in. They've opened the door and Canberra have barged right through. Good game. Good game, Jimmy Graham and Gordon Tallis. Lot to like. I know, defence has been optional at times, but this one's right up for grabs.
8: It sure is, Dan. It's been a great game, a great contest, and very much in tune with the theme of this round, where 12 points, two tries ahead is not going to be enough. And I think the Raiders have focused their attack down that right-hand side. They got a little bit lucky with that interception from Kalen Ponga, but it's their defence at times that has stood out for me. When they've dialed up the intensity defence-wise, that's when they've looked at their best. Limiting the metres of the Newcastle Knights, they'll need to keep going with that approach if they're going to get the win.
7: Gordy, who wins from here?
9: I didn't know at the beginning of the game. I sat there and I've sort of read both teams. I said Canberra. And then when I saw the conditions, I thought, it's a tough place to go. For a Queenslander to go to Canberra in the middle of winter and it's drizzling rain, it's a tough place for us to go. So I'm just going to lean towards Canberra. I reckon they've been in more moments.
7: Okay. It does feel like they've had long periods of being on top.
9: Yes.
7: It's a big second half. And I'm talking not just for Canberra, not just for Newcastle, for South, for Canterbury, for North Queensland. There's a lot of teams riding on what happens in these next 40 minutes. Triple M rocking Sunday footy, 18 all, the Raiders and the Knights. We'll be back right after this.
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7: Do they have Rheem in England? I guess they don't. No.

0: Hey there, Stephen Zoyce with you. Where to next for the Broncos? The reigning premiers trounced by their crosstown rivals despite leading 24-0 at one stage last night. The Finns piling on 40 points to 8 after that period to knock off Brizzy.
1: They absolutely got rolled and so easily. It was a dreadful performance. You can't put it any other way. Entertaining game.
0: Triple M's Ben Dobbin there. While Gordon Tallis has also told Triple M Footy he loved the Dolphins' passion.
2: And then when the Dolphins come home and all those and that sea of red, that's pretty cool. That's a good derby, right? So it's a new rivalry, but 35,000 members, I think the Dolphins have in such a short a period of time. That mural where they have the captains, Broncos captains, there was a big Dolphin sign saying this is our home. They're sort of marking their territory, and I like
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0: down the middle. 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Penalty. Player might have been taken off the ball here, and it's a penalty in front for Canberra. Horsburgh is down in back play. He's not happy.
1: Just wait, we've got to go through the process here because it didn't look good for me.

0: 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That kid is a star.
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6: Might have a quick check of the ladder before we head off. We're running a little bit late here, but that's okay. We're all having a good time. Newcastle 30, 24, and this is the live ladder. Nil all, by the way, Cronulla, St. George, Illawarra. Right. So Penrith 36, Roosters 36, and they play this week 1v2 on Thursday night. Warriors 34. Much better for and against the Cronulla, who are on 32. Now, even if Cronulla run it up today against the Dragons, Warriors will be ahead of them. Dolphins in fifth on 32. Newcastle go to 30, sixth. And that is a home final. South, listen to this crowd. How good is this? This is 15 minutes after the game. South and North Queensland on 28. Dogs on 26, Manly on 24. Jimmy Graham, I think we're down to Canterbury and North Queensland for that last spot. South have got a superior for and against. Now, Canterbury play South.
7: Yeah.
6: So if Canterbury beat South, it brings South back into the picture of missing. But South can afford to lose that. I think for Canterbury, that is an absolute must win.
7: Yeah, it's must win, isn't it, against South Sydney. We'd put them on the same number of wins as them. As well, it's an exciting race for finals. It really is. So much, and there's still 4 weeks to go. I think, you know, Gordon's talking about the competition being so open. There's still some stories to be told. There's still some twists in the tail of the regular season, and then what a proposition September looks like.
6: All right, who do you want to be on, Gordy, right now?
8: Me?
6: Yeah. You get one ticket for the rest of the competition. He's thinking. I'll take the Warriors. That's my pick right now. Jimmy, what about you? Well, you can't talk.
7: I want to see what happens on Thursday.
6: Okay.
7: I want to see how the Roosters turn up. I'm really intrigued because they need to find a... I know Penrith are down without Yeo.
6: They need a kill, proper kill.
7: The Roosters need to know they can beat them.
8: Can I just say a Queensland team? Can I just say... The Dolphins, right? Like, there's a battle. It took Brisbane with that star-studded 5 years to win their first one.
6: Yeah.
8: Right? I think Melbourne Storm won it after two or three.
6: Two,
8: like,
6: yeah.
8: They were so they were quick. Could you imagine if Dolphins win it in their first 4 years?
6: Gordy, I am stunned that crowd last night was all Dolphins. A couple of years ago being there for a battle, and it was a full house. I know the club's got history, but... Yeah. As an NRL entity, to be able to fill Suncorp Stadium and to make that stadium their own and to have, what did you say, 35,000 members?
8: Well,
6: that's a pretty remarkable achievement.
8: Yeah, that in 4 years of rugby, and I know they were 70, 75 years old or 70 something years old when they come into comp, but you know, to be there and you know the

0: Dan, little Billy plays under sevens, right? You have, there is not a game that he does not play where someone does the hammer so, shark after, there is not a game where a kid doesn't do a shark after they score a try at junior rugby league. There's not a time in the car where you hear, put your fins up, and it's always school, drop off and pick up. So there's a battle. So all these kids that might not have followed the Broncos, or their parents might be a Raiders fan or whatever, but they want to take their kids to a game. Do you know what they've done?
1: Yeah.
0: They've picked the little brother.
1: Yeah. Well, they're up for, those kids are up for grabs.
0: That's right.
1: So, and kids.
0: That's right.
1: All kids want to be on a winner.
0: And the Dolphins are pretty decent. The way Hemiso and those guys play.
1: That's it.
0: Like, kids love it. Kids absolutely love it. Like, I went through it with Wendell Saylor. Right, kids loved him.
1: Oh, Hemiso
0: is as popular as anybody, right? And recent, like, hey, and don't forget, if Brisbane were like winning, Reece is the biggest pin-up boy that I've seen walk the streets here. But they're not winning at the moment.
1: You know, I had an idea, Gordy. Why don't we just run back the Tina Turner ads, but we just put the modern players in? Let's do it next year. Look, wouldn't that be easy? I know we don't really run the commercials anymore. Just get your... Like, you can find how many...
0: Absolutely.
1: 10 good-looking... Like, we'll call it an homage, but it's just a bit of... It's a bit of crumpet for the women. So we get Herbie, we get Reece.
0: Reece.
1: Jimmy knows all the... You know, who the good-looking players are. So you could work out...
0: Okay, so...
1: One ringer.
0: We those guys.
1: One ringer. We get some Pacific blokes.
0: Well, Callum Ponga. Callum Ponga's a ringer, right?
1: That's borderline, but all right. Well, okay.
0: Right? We'll and then you got to get a big, like, and you got to get a big guy. So whether it's a Joseph Tarpany, so you need a big, dominant guy. You got Dom Young, Reece, you know, you could imagine.
1: But like, and honestly, like, sex sells, and they're good looking. They're obviously footy players.
0: I think there's one coming out for the commentators, Dan.
1: Yeah,
0: you're Mr. July.
1: No, that's right. It's a calendar.
0: July.
1: It's like the firefighters' calendar. You know, I'm in suspenders holding a
0: those
1: cat.
0: Firefighters, give me a break, mate. If they didn't have little puppies in their hand, no one would buy them.
1: All right, we're done. We're done. Well, let's not get self-indulgent again. Thank you, Jimmy.
2: Cheers,
1: thank
2: Dan.
1: You, Gordy.
0: See
1: thank you,
0: guys.
1: Chris. Thank you to behind the scenes. Good win for Newcastle. They're pretty much in the finals for Canberra. It's just about all over for 2026. Triple M rocks the footy. We'll see you the next we talk to you. Thursday night, 1v2. Game of the year potential. Penrith versus Roosters. We'll talk to you then.
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4: Mitre 10's got your back. Their trade centres are open early, stocked for the job and ready when you are. Mitre 10 trade.
5: Oh, Manu Lele'ua breaks them open. He's only got one to beat. Gives him a sharp and he scores.
0: Wow. Manu Lele'ua, what a run. Straight through the teeth of the Canberra Raiders.
5: Cut out ball. Young can't score. He can't score. What? He did score. They had a 2-on-2. Ponga's little cutout. Defenders had all the time in the world to stop Dom Young. And he crashed over.
0: Dare I say it, the Raiders would like to have that little defensive play over again.
5: But Chase is on. Young from the other side of the field. 30 away. He's going to get him. But he takes a tumble. Croker is keeping Stewart on it. But he can't keep him from scoring. Jed Stewart is over.
6: The break that the Raiders really needed.
5: Lightning quick play the ball for Tarpany. On to Starling. Gives it to Hosking. Hosking is over. Hosking is in. And if he's got it down, that is a dead set Joey Tarpany try.
6: Yeah, this game is on point and on brand with the round of football that we've witnessed.
5: Young's got space. Ponga on the inside. Ponga. Pinsy is back and scores. Great response, Newcastle. Ponga goes through. Strange on the weeks, running the right angle. Short pass to Sasangi. He'll score this time. He'll score this time. He wanted to dance along the dead ball line. I don't know why, but he grounds it. Sasangi goes for the line. Sasangi is over. Sasangi, I think, gets it down, but he's had two attempts at this, and there was some real desperation on the second attempt. We'll get a good look at this one way or the other. I think Sasangi does get this down. That's a soft try. Play to Young. Young goes to Smith. Long pass left away to Sharp. He goes even longer. Out to Gagai. Numbers. Manu Lele'ua. Short ball. Gagai. Try. Newcastle hit back.
6: The Knights are very close in this contest. What a game.

0: could go either way.
1: Young goes for it. Young for the game. Young gets it down. Young has finished it off in style, surely. That's a fantastic put down.
0: Yeah, to be fair to the Raiders, they've not given up. They're scrambling like their life and their season depends on it, which it obviously does.
1: This is a great win for Newcastle. 30-24.
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0: Well, let's see how Triple M's census of your favourite artists is coming along. Hi, Mr. Barnes. Just a quick census update here. I will start with employment. It says here, professional singer and Aussie legend. Is that still your job?
1: Working hard to make a living.
0: Okay, great. And how many people live in the house with you?
1: My father, son.
0: Okay, so just you and David Campbell, no worries. That's all I need. Have a great day. Careful, it's slippery out here.
1: Ow!
0: Oh, are you okay?
1: Oh.
0: Awkward timing, I know, but can I get a selfie?

If you want to win tickets to the 150th Echo, you are in the right place. Join Marto, Margot and Dan. They're back tomorrow morning for Triple M Breakfast. 8:40 tomorrow morning. Be with Marto, Margot and Dan to win Echo tickets and a couple of show bags they'll throw in as well. Here from Brisbane's Triple M.

0: know what they say. Never trust anyone with two first names.
1: Hey, this is Steven Tyler from Aerosmith.
0: Unless they've created a song like this. 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

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We'll continue your Sunday soundtrack after we check in with the newsroom to see what's going on around the place pretty soon. Midnight Oil are going to feature. The Cranberries too. And Dire Straits. Good times and greatest hits right here. 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
4: Hey there, Stephen Zoyce with you. An investigation is underway after a near miss on a Sydney Airport runway this morning involving a Jetstar plane and a Qatar Airways flight. Jetstar says its aircraft was following orders from air traffic control when the pilots were forced to brake firmly after the other aircraft came in close proximity. A member of the cabin crew was injured and treated by paramedics. No passengers were hurt. A national Let's Stop Bullying campaign has started today along with new online resources. Education Minister Jason Clare telling Seven it's to help parents of kids who have been bullied or might be bullying others.
5: It's not just the risk that your child might be bullied, it's the risk that you get a message on School Bites that says that your child might have done something wrong at school, and then you think, what do I need to do? How do I talk to my child? So there's information there for both.
4: H5 bird flu cases just keep climbing. Authorities now say there's been 220 confirmed or presumed positive cases across the country. And a tragic end to the search for a missing swimmer on the New South Wales south coast. A body's been found in Wollongong.
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4: Where to next for the Broncos? The reigning premiers trounced by their crosstown rivals despite leading 24-0 at one stage last night. The Finns piling on 40 points to 8 after that period to knock off Brizzy.
6: They absolutely got rolled and so easily. It was a dreadful performance. You can't put it any other way. Entertaining game.
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7: That mural where they have the captains, Broncos captains, there was a big dolphin sign saying this is our home. 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
9: Mostly sunny for Brisbane today, a top of 23 degrees, a low of 11 tonight, then showers tomorrow and getting to 25. 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

0: 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Soon, Bruce Springsteen. Remember the album when he had his backside clad in blue denim? We'll play that song for you soon on Brisbane's Triple M.
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Brisbane has.

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1: Mostly sunny for Brisbane today, a top of 23 degrees, a low of 11 tonight, then showers tomorrow and getting to 25. 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
2: 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But A2 milk is different. 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Love milk? Only A2 milk will do.
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1: That's right.
0: Either or. Mm. We've got Tiana. Tiana?
2: Yes.
0: Hello. What happened?
2: Oh my God, I'm freaking out. Anyway.
1: Oh, good.
2: So this is really embarrassing, but like a couple years ago now, I was like really sick and like I couldn't get away from the toilet.
1: Yep.
0: Uh-huh.
2: And then, so I started feeling better and then one morning my partner woke up and we just, you know, we were feeling a bit frisky.
1: Yep.
2: So we did the deed and then my partner got up and had a shower and he's like, oh my God, you've pooed on my leg. 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I was like, no, I didn't. 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Like, I'm feeling better. Like, I'm fine. I obviously was feeling better, but I couldn't control my bowels.
0: Oh my God. This is amazing.
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3: 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G'day, Howie here. My podcast, The Howie Games, now has over 215 episodes to listen to. I've been privileged to be joined by some very special humans, from Olympians like Kathy Freeman and Grant Hackett,

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0: 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Sounds dramatic, but it's not. We're Pirtek, and we supply the hoses and hydraulics for this rig. 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
10: Here we

0: Best win ever.
1: Yeah.
0: As a coach?
1: As a player.
0: As a player? You're talking about back when New South Wales beat the Vicks, Bill?
1: Yes, that's it. That is it. Without doubt. Yeah. As you said, after the game, we're 50-1. I think we got some audio of a young horse when he kicked 8 against the Vicks.
2: Oh, yeah, I think after all the criticism that's been in the paper, we read the paper today and everyone just seemed to bag us from Melbourne, Sydney. They all seemed to bag us, so we had a lot to prove, but we came out and did it, which is good.
1: What's happened to your horse?
0: That wasn't me, mate. Come on. That sounded like

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10: Wow!
11: It has been a triumphant week for Katie Land this week. She has won all four of the Wheel of Games that we played this week. And we could be in for a bit of history here at Triple M Breakfast Wheel of Games. Katie Lamb could be the first one to take a clean sweep. The overall score, 49-40 in favour of Katie Lamb.
12: But nobody has ever done 5 from 5.
11: That's right. We're looking for the clean sweep.
13: I went 4-0 last week, but I had a sick day in there. Correct. So that's out.
11: Katie?
12: Yes.
11: Spin the wheel, please.
12: That's your thing. Come on, Katie.
11: Whatever. This wheel lands on. That is the game that we play for the day. Oh, it's reverse the verse.
12: Oh, no.
11: Now,
13: what do you say I know for? I'm the one who sets them up and gets knocked over.
11: Very true. The amount of times that Xavier Ellis has given you either the artist or the title and you've managed to finish it. This could be history coming up.
13: I had a bit of Rain Man stuff last time we did this, I reckon.
11: You did very well last
13: time. Yes, that's what I mean.
12: Definitely is more you than
11: I will give you a song played in reverse. You need to buzz in with your name, title, and artist, please.
13: I'm cheering for greatness, to be honest.
11: No, okay. Dave, please take this seriously.
13: I will, but I mean, if I go down 5-0 this week, sometimes you just tip your hat.
12: You have to.
13: You just witness greatness.
11: Here is your first reverse the verse.

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4: 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And that's what it sounds like now. Can't hear that difference? Well, it's there. 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

0: I've got a girlfriend who's a hot carny. If you want to see a hot carny, not, you know, the showmen that are... maybe
1: more
0: missing
1: or less
0: a tooth
1: teeth
0: or two.
1: Than a Collingwood fan.
0: Yeah, she's got more teeth. She's got great teeth.
1: Wow.
0: She's got a bunch of rides out there. GPL Amusements, the Phoenix. You've got to check that out. It's a new ride. These rides cost millions of dollars.
1: There's 41 rides at the Eka.
0: Incredible stuff.
1: Four new ones. What did you call yours? What's that one?
0: The Phoenix.
1: The Phoenix. What was that one we talked about before? The Warrior.
0: The Warrior. Warrior.
1: And then there was another one.
2: The Void is also built for thrill seekers. Something new that will bring back memories for the whole family. The Wave Swinger also a change of pace.
1: The Wave Swinger. Is what I'd go on with a change.
0: They've got the sound wave. My son Jagger threw up on that one last year.
1: Yeah.
0: He's normally pretty.
1: Avoid the pretty void. Good. That's avoid what I'd say. Avoid the void.
3: How much was the Wife Swinger again? Was it the Wife Swinger?
1: No, it
0: not
1: wasn't
0: the Wife Swinger.
3: Oh, sorry.
0: Yeah. No.
1: That's later.
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0: At some point, I probably will be.
1: Yeah.
0: It works. But not for a few years. But not for a few years yet. No. But, you know, I get out there and I sing while I'm in the garden. I think it's good for the flowers and, you know, I talk to them and all that sort. Come on, guys. Get it together.
1: Yeah.
2: Give them some encouragement.
0: You've got to impress your wife. Get yourselves together.
2: Yeah. Jimmy, just in closing, Roo, while we were waiting for you to come on, Roo read out a stat to me here, which I was going to say I can't believe it, but I can. You've had 22 number one albums, more than the Beatles.
1: Mm.
2: That's unbelievable.
0: What a stat. You've got to remember, though, I've been around a lot longer. The Beatles were really only together for about, you know, 8-10 years,
2: yeah,
0: or something like
2: that. Yeah, but still.
0: But they made a lot of great music. I mean, that's a stat that people like to throw around. I mean, and I'm sort of a competitive sort of character, so I sort of play up to it a bit. But really, the most important thing is I make records so that I can you know, have new songs that inspire the band, inspire me, and new things I can play for an audience.
2: Yep.
0: So every record's been important. But they all sort of blur into one in a lot of ways, you know. Yeah. It's all about the live set for me. It's all about playing live. It's what I do best, and it's what I love the most.
2: Fantastic. We love it when you come on. Thanks so much. This is coming up Saturday, 9th of January. It's going to be unbelievable. Sounds by the River.
1: I'll be there.
2: And Jimmy Barnes, the headline act. Thanks, Jimmy.
0: See you guys. All the best. Nice to talk to you again.
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10: Please welcome from the Port Adelaide Football Club,
11: Horn Francis.
10: Jason Horn Francis.
12: Oh, good morning, Jason. We've got to wait for selection, I suppose, but congratulations, game number 100. Yeah, thank I think you. You'll get picked. I'm pretty sure you will.
13: Hope so, yeah. I hope so.
14: You get a banner for that over in Sydney or not?
13: Yeah, I wonder what they're going to write on there. Maybe, I don't know.
14: Oh. What's your... You're a home club that's making it, so it should be good.
15: Shaz's yeah, your mum so. Probably so. Came up with the thing.
13: Nah, so, she's not allowed to. Oh, I hope not.
14: Shaz will probably be there. She'll be behind the goal. Yeah, she loves it.
15: Her suggestions don't get used very often.
12: No, we're worried about
15: Well's
12: spelling.
15: Well, woke. Yeah.
12: A lot of little kids out there dream of being an AFL footballer. I presume you were no different. What does it mean? You come through, you play your first game, you get there, and now you're playing game number 100. What does it mean to you?
13: Yeah, it means a lot. I'm grateful for, obviously getting to 100 games and having the opportunity to be able to play AFL footy is, yeah, a childhood dream. And to play, you know, your 100th, your 200th, that's another dream come true as well. And, yeah, I'm just grateful for all the support I had around me with all my family and everyone that's supported me along the way and the footy club. And, everyone that's been involved has been a, great support to me.
12: Do you look back at your time leaving North Melbourne, coming to Port Adelaide? Was it a tough time, or was it just a necessary part of your growth as a player? How do you look back at all of that?
13: It was tough in a sense. I think, you know, obviously I was, you know, coming home and, being more comfortable around my family and that kind of thing, but it was definitely a tough period where I had to, you know, endure a bit of scrutiny and a bit of hate
15: from
13: and
15: the media.
13: That kind of thing. And I think doing that as a young teenager has probably put me in good stead for where I am today.
12: Sure.
13: And helped me along the way and helped me to deal with things that probably, you know, youngsters probably wouldn't have dealt with. And I'm grateful for that, and I wouldn't have changed it.
12: Yeah,
14: very hard for players to leave clubs and go to other clubs because they have to basically lie to their mates. They have to look them in the eye at times and lie to their mates, lie to their coach, who quite often they really enjoy. It's a bloody tough period. I was watching the highlights of the news the other day. You're only probably 20 when you left, weren't you? North Melbourne or something like that. Yep. So to ask a 20-year-old to do that is
15: and then
14: a big job.
15: Getting bashed in the media over stuff that half of it's not true, and it's just – it's a lot to go through for someone at 40, let alone 20. So you did an amazing job. You're awesome. Like when you come in here, it just doesn't match up with the sort of vibe that we were getting back then in the media. So

0: day. Soak up this special milestone with your teammates.
1: Congratulations, Jace.
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3: Jace, Nonna's here. Wish you the best Saturday night. 100 game. Okay.
4: It's Dad here. 100 games. It's going pretty fast. Very proud of you. Very happy to see you where you're at. I'm glad you're home. Love the way you play your footy. Mum and Dad's your number one supporters, as you know. Look forward to the next 100 games.
5: Hey, Jace, it's Wiz here. I just want to say a huge congratulations on your 100th game this week. It's been such a blessing to be able to watch you grow, not only as a player, but as a person as well. And also, while I'm on air, I just would like to ask if there's any good gardeners out there, just because the lawn hasn't been mowed since the last time I mowed it, which is when he told you guys probably.
6: And also, whilst you're out there this week, I would love if you would be able to get either Mark of the Year or Goal of the Year. That would be amazing, just for Brownlow purposes. Thank you.
7: There you go.
8: She had to add them in, didn't she?
9: Mark the Goal of the Year and get the lawn mowed.
8: Yeah, right.
9: Surely you can get one of them sorted.
8: I can get one of them.
7: We're thinking of giving her a regular segment as well, actually.
8: No.
10: Now, Jason, we did reach out. We thought we'd get your cake. We reached out too late to bakery, so I made this for you last night.
8: You made this.
10: I made this cake.
7: Have a look.
10: I don't know if it tastes any good. I might have overcooked it, but I tried to get. We put the pear on there.
7: It's in the teal black and white colours.
10: Yeah.
8: What kind of cake is it, Loz?
10: It's just a vanilla cake with cream, but it's got a ganache on the top.
7: It says JHF 100.
8: Yeah, that looks unreal.
7: A pair of footy boots and a footy and a pear.
10: And it occurred to me as well that you might not be able to eat it because you probably don't eat cake during footy season, but that's all right.
7: We'll eat it for you. You're working on it.
8: Bit of an artist there, Loz. That's good.
10: Well, my kitchen looks like a Smurf massacre has occurred in there. The teal icing, I had a bit of an explosion with the egg beater, but
8: surprised you even have them colours in your house, to be honest.
10: I may have had to have sourced it last minute. Well, no. So there you go, mate. We've loved having you in so far, and you know we'll carry on doing that. But we just thought, you know, do something nice for you. And
8: thank you very much. Obviously. No, I appreciate
9: all the best
8: for
9: your 100th. Don't go out there and continue on your good season and finish off on a high. And good luck.
8: Thank you very much, guys. Cheers.
7: Jason Horn Francis from Port Adelaide.
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2: 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Sydney's longest running breakfast team. Just don't ask how.

0: story started getting good.
1: And they literally got in the car, literally in the car. Hello. I was like, what are you doing? And I was thinking, oh my God, what am I going to do here?
2: Did they handle it well after that?
1: We both, literally at one stage, I was like, because I went, ah, and they went, ah. And I was like, what are you doing? And like, what do you mean, what am I doing? It was just the...
0: Graham McGrath, you got him. How, your car, though, respectfully, it doesn't really look like an Uber, though.
1: It's a Subaru, though. Like, I mean, what does look like an Uber Camry. At 5 in the morning?
0: I think every white Camry is an Uber. Yeah. I see white Camry, I think dialer dealer or Uber.
1: Uber.
0: Every time I see one. That's all I think.
2: She was the main comfort one. You know, you can go up different levels.
0: Yes. Yeah, the comfort one comfort or zone. The comfort electric.
1: Yeah. Oh, yeah.
0: They're good.
2: Ooh.
0: Ooh. So you did not drive him anywhere?
1: No, I did not. No, I can assure you, got out very quickly.
0: Oh, well, that was a missed opportunity there. So Grant says, someone getting in your car. That, mate, at that time of the day too, because
1: that's what was freaky
0: you're
1: about.
0: You're in your own mind, mate. Someone jumping in my car. Jeez, even I might
2: you're
0: be
2: half
0: scared.
2: Asleep, aren't you, Kat?
1: Oh, like,
2: what's
1: horrendous, yeah.
0: Jeez, on that 2-minute drive, can you believe it? Someone has jumped in on that 240-minute drive. Let's go to Scott from Hazelbrook. Welcome to Frisky Friday, Scotty.
3: Welcome, everybody. How are we?
0: We're going good. 29% of people say this is their biggest fear when they're sitting in traffic.
3: Oh, I reckon it's not only the 29%, I reckon, both in this, but needing to go to the bathroom.
0: Oh, yeah, 100%.
2: Mate. Yeah. How many times yesterday, Kat? How many times yesterday?
1: I reckon about 6, to the point where I actually had someone DM me and say, look, has he gotten his prostate checked?
2: Yeah, I had that as well. Someone said, has he been checked?
1: And I said, I think you have, but have you? Because now I'm actually concerned.
0: No.
2: He's been checked, but not by a doctor.
0: Well, let's get Dr. Chris to check it next time he's around.
1: Next time.
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0: that intro hits us in the headphones all the time. You're like, LP, you've fixed something, blah, blah, blah, blah, blah. Mm. He's like, I swear to God, I haven't done that. It's just, it probably is just loud. Now I think.
1: He's doing it on purpose.
0: Now I think he has.
1: Me too.
0: But what do I know?
1: Me too.
2: This is how conspiracy theories start.
0: Correct.
2: I don't like it.
0: I don't like it. Okay, listen. We've got Sam on the line. Sam, how are you?
3: Hello, mummy.

0: Old stiff neck, you ready?
1: Yep.
0: Well, in that case, You Vs. Lou begins in three. Now it does. Now it does. It's Charlize Theron's birthday today. Which beauty brand is she an ambassador for?
1: Rare Beauty?
0: Mecca. Nah.
1: Giorgio Armani? Lancome? Estee Lauder?
0: It's Dior.
1: Oh.
2: Dior.
0: What AFL team does Nick Dacos play for?
1: Carlton. Collingwood. Collingwood.
0: Giving it to Sam. Tacos are a famous meal from which country?
1: Mexico.
2: Mexico.
0: Correct, Lou. What connects muscles to bones?
1: Tendons.
0: Correct, Lou. Who penned the 2018 autobiography Becoming?
2: Michael.
1: Lance Armstrong.
0: You're close there. It starts with it. It's M-O.
1: Michael. Michelle Obama.
0: Yeah, giving it to Lou. What year did World War One begin?
1: 1912.
2: 1917.
0: 78. Ooh. No. World War I. 1914. How many sides does a trapezoid have?
1: Four.
2: Six.
0: Correct, Lou. Which astronomer is called out in Bohemian Rhapsody?
2: Neil Armstrong.
0: No, like old school.
1: Einstein.
0: It's like BC.
3: Da, da, da, da. It's that bit.
1: Star Wars.
0: It's Galileo.
1: Oh, yeah.
0: Have it your way is the memorable slogan for what American fast food joint?
1: Macca's. Red Rooster.
0: It's the American version of Hungry Jack's.
1: Wendy's.
0: Correct, Sam. Oh. Who plays the role of Monica Geller in Friends?
1: What's her name?
2: Rachel.
1: What is her name? I've gone blank.
0: It's Courtney Cox.
1: That's right.
3: Ooh, this is tight.
0: Sam 2, Lou 4.
3: Oh, well done,
1: Lou. You can have it, Sam.
0: Yeah, mate. Get some chippies and some chooks for your footy team, brother.
2: Thank you, guys. Love you, mummy and daddy.
0: Love you, son. Have a ripper.
1: See ya.
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10: Reverse the verse.
9: Severe.
11: We're both in our own little world.
8: I was thinking about these songs.
11: So was I.
8: And what sort of twist I was going to give them. But I don't think they need around the twist. I just reckon I'm going to go punch on straight hard.
11: I think mine are going to be kind of hard for you. Sorry. I'm looking down at them now and I'm like,
8: I've got, mine are kind of easy.
11: Yours look hard. They look long.
8: No.
11: Okay. So it pretty much how it works, we'll sing a song. LP will reverse it, and then we have to try and emulate it to get it back to the original.
8: Correct.
9: It sounds hard, but these guys make it look easy.
11: Well, sometimes we're useless.
8: Yeah, that's true.
11: Do you want me to start?
8: Yeah, go on. If it's hard, I got it. Okay.
11: It's not that hard, actually.
8: Just deep end
11: okay.
8: Some stuff.
11: Okay.
9: Lou, sing to your heart's content.
11: Let's get loud.
9: Ooh.
8: That's right.
11: Yeah, J-Lo.
9: Bit of J-Lo. Yeah.
8: I thought it was the Venga Boys.
11: No, tune, though.
8: Smile, Excel.
9: Whoa. Smile,
11: Excel.
9: Go,
11: Judge. I don't know about the start, but the end sounded
8: Dial
11: good.
8: Excel.
9: Yeah. Okay, let's reverse it.
8: Let's get last.
11: Yeah. Way not bad.
8: Let's get last.
11: Good. Yeah, loud.
8: I just missed it with a D there at the end.
9: Okay, it's pretty good.
8: Mr. D.
9: Sorry. Josh, do some singing.
8: The love you seek.
9: Ah, yes. Good song. Good song.
8: Okay.
11: That's hard.
8: No, it's all right.
9: Well, we don't know what it is yet.
8: Yeah, that's right. Kiss me all. Oh.
11: Sorry.
8: Kiss me all.
9: Go, Lou.
11: Kiss me low.
8: You've done the shh thing again.
11: I know. How's that happened to
8: me? You've done the shh.
11: I never used to do that.
8: Yeah, all of them is a shh.
11: And it's... All you seek. Oh, it was kind of the all you seek. All you seek. Close-ish.
8: 36%.
11: You can hear all you seek.
8: It's the love you seek.
11: Oh.
8: I'll go up to 40.
11: Okay.
8: What was my last one at? That was
11: probably 85.
8: Yeah, 85. I'm happy with it.
9: Okay, Lou, sing away.
11: More than a woman.
8: It's good. It's good. It's long.
11: More than a woman to me.
9: Here we go.
11: No more when I thump.
8: Oh, go again.
11: No more when I thump.
9: Go.
8: No more than one thump.
11: Nailed that, I reckon. I reckon that could potentially be a hundy.
8: No way. I think I've cooked it. One now with arm one.
11: No.
9: No.
11: Not at all.
8: Hold on.
9: Okay.
11: One
8: now with arm one. Yeah, because if it

0: are both a little upset with us because of the nature of our jobs.
1: We've overshared about them.
0: We overshare about them.
1: But it's hard to know what's appropriate and what's not.
0: Well, that's right. Like, don't be farting everywhere.
1: Yeah, don't fart in front of strangers, Locke, and if you're not happy with it to be shared across 2 till 4 p.m.
0: And if you're not happy with picking winners, don't go to the races. You know what I mean?
1: Picking in bogey.
0: There you go.
1: Picking your nose.
0: So they are a little bit... they are upset with us.
1: Cranky, we're in the doghouse.
0: We are in the doghouse. But what we wanted to know, 1-333-53, when did your partner overshare something about you? Or did

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0: 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We'll take your calls next on Triple M.
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3: 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You're always talking about Wumpy's flatulence.
1: 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Did you overshare something?

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0: G'day, Shane Jacobson here. 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
8: 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Just say play Triple M Brisbane.
9: Triple M Breakfast with Marto, Margo and Dan. They're Brisbane ass.
10: Good morning. Now, if you're in Caboolture, Cleveland or Slacks Creek and you're driving to work, stop what you're doing, all right? It's a public holiday. 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Marto, Margo and Dan. Well, because they only work 3 hours a day, they don't deserve a day off. There's no rest for the wicked for those idiots. So you'll still be able to hear them this morning from 6. And actually, here they are now.
11: Hey, I saw this in the news last night. Kmart, of course, have copied another product that's been out in the market for a few years now. The Ray-Ban Meta Glasses were launched in 2021. The Gen 1 first series came out. And now Kmart thought, hey, that's a really good idea and something that our customer might want. We're going to do it, but heaps cheaper.
12: Remind me what they do, or just tell me what they do.
11: So they just set a set of glasses, yeah. Either sunglasses or clear lens glasses, and in that corner where the arm meets the front of the frame, there's a little camera, and it records. It voice records, it screen records, it video, like whatever you need it to do. I guess like some of the functions on your phone.
12: Good for meetings, so you don't have to record. Yeah, you can record everything that's happening in the meeting without writing anything down.
13: You would not go to the meeting and just send your glasses in. Just talk to my glasses.
11: Yeah, that could be an option.
13: It'll be a mannequin with Groucho Marx glasses.
12: That's
13: on.
12: Unreal.
11: But Ray-Ban, the Meta glasses, I think, which is Facebook essentially, they retail at about $400.
12: Yeah.
11: Kmart are doing them for $89. So, of course, they've flown off the shelves and they have sold out. But there are some concerns. There needs to be an investigation into the capabilities.
12: Spectacles or sunnies as well?
11: The Kmart ones are just like fake clear lenses you would get in, you know, like just costume glasses, I guess. But the Meta ones are an actual sunglass.

0: You can get prescription sunglasses.
1: Better for perving.
0: Well, that's exactly what they're being insinuated to be used for, Mardo. I saw one of the girls, Amanda Rose, I think her name is, on Channel 9 this week talking about it. She's got a nickname for them.
2: Look, they're called smart glasses, but they're actually nicknamed pervert glasses, right? And my concern is all the pedophiles are going to put them on and walk past schools and no one will notice. They should be banned. The government does need to step in because they stepped in about the under 16 ban on social media because they cared so much about us. Why don't they care now?
0: Yeah. Oh. There'll be a certain amount of the population that use them for business reasons, but there are always a minority that spoil it for everybody and they could use them for...
1: Could go to the beach. Do they record
0: parks,
1: things?
0: Yes. Yeah, they record things, Marta. So there is major privacy and data breach concerns. I mean, there are certain businesses that have banned them for those reasons. Hospitals, government buildings, private venues, some schools, etc.
1: So if I'm having a wee at the urinal and some bloke in a pair of glasses...
3: You'll be able to record your own. Don't send me the footage. No, I don't need that.
1: Some bloke looks at
3: those glasses.
1: Can I punch him?
3: No.
0: You might be charged
1: for
0: assault.
1: If he's wearing glasses, though, he's immediately sucked. I'm never wearing glasses again.
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0: Good morning, Triple M. The first weekend of the Ekka, done and dusted. Margo was there on Saturday with the family, and after seeing all the show dogs that were perfectly manicured, she shot a message through to the WhatsApp group chat for Triple M Breakfast, and she's had an idea that she's going to launch, I dare say, about 7:10 this morning. It's about time that the ugly dogs of Brisbane got showed some love, because after all, here at Triple M.
1: Triple M, the dog network.
0: We're going to have to get a new sting made up for the ugly dog network as well. 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
2: Like anything, there's always two sides, you know, on the fence, not on the fence, or on the other side of the fence.
3: No, start again. Hold on.
0: Yeah, ready? Yeah. Lucky we're recording this.
3: 104.5 Triple M, Marto, Margo and Dan.
2: Oh, the great debate continues about electric vehicles.
4: Yes, well done.
2: There was an article published by the Courier Mail last week, and apparently they had to retract that online article or correct it because, well, they basically said, Media Watch did a bit on it. It's a little bit satirical. It's supposed to be sarcastic about what the Courier Mail wrote last week.
5: Electric vehicles might be freeing us from the evils of crude oil, but as Nine News in Brisbane explained last week...
6: New research from the University of Queensland shows they may be contributing to a different type of pollution in dust collected from Brisbane residential balconies.
4: I read this report. They had some study. Was it QUT or something? Or they went around measuring dust on people's balconies.
5: Yeah, where did this alarming news originate from? Cue the mighty Courier Mail.
7: Research reveals dirty EV secret.
8: Electric vehicles are sending more toxic tyre dust into the air than petrol cars, according to new research that has detected it accumulating on people's balconies. Yeah.
2: So they noticed the dust on balconies.
4: Evil.
2: They wanted to test
4: what are the first two letters
2: from
4: of electric vehicles?
3: Evil. This tyre dust, which has never been a problem because regular cars do not have tyres.
2: There's an explanation as to why they might have assumed it was electric vehicles.
5: Although some of the Courier Mail's readers on Facebook were a little bemused.
7: Good thing I don't have a balcony.
8: How on earth do they figure out the tyre dust on those balconies is from electric cars?
9: Yeah. Saw the scientist interviewed on TV News. Yeah. She said there is no evidence that the tyre residue is from EVs.
2: Oh. No, there's no evidence, but there's speculation. It could be
4: because... Do they use the same tyres?
2: Something about their batteries.
10: It is said that because they are heavier due to batteries, they may generate more tyre particles, but the evidence is not there yet.
3: Because I thought they actually use the brakes less. I don't know if you've driven one. When you take your foot off, they charge.
4: I haven't driven one. Don't you get leukemia if you drive an EV?
2: They're driving around in a microwave, they say.
4: Yes,
3: you two are going to end up on Media Watch.
2: What about all the dust we're leaving behind us when we drive past you with our diesel
4: fucking
2: fuel?
4: Fucking dust, pop a bit of CO2.
3: Yeah, get that diesel in your lungs. Much better for you.
2: What about all the construction that's going on around Brisbane, though? Is that not leaving dust particles on people's balconies?
4: Alan Jones used to talk about this all the time.
3: Just careful with Alan.
2: No, well, there was dust in his studio, wasn't there?
4: EV dust?
2: He wasn't happy about it.
3: Yeah.
4: Yes. All right.
3: There's dust in my computer. It's actually broken.
2: Oh, no.
4: Is it EV dust or is it EV normal?
2: Dust? No, there's no EVs in here.
7: Oh, there's dust in here.
3: Finally,
7: it's
3: Alan.
7: Bloody insufferable.
3: Where have you been?
7: How does this happen?
4: He's been in court. Yeah. If you didn't know, did you see him yesterday
2: going? Long live Cole.
4: Did you see Alan going into court yesterday? In watermelon coloured pants. Now,
3: don't need to talk about your old
2: What's
3: coach.
2: These pants?
4: What?
3: Just what are you pointing at now?
4: No, we can't talk about Alan.
3: I'm not playing any more sound effects right now. Go back to the EVs.
4: Yeah, what's it?
2: No, that's it.
3: No, the point was.
4: What was the point?

0: was it.
1: How on earth do you tell that the tyre dust on your balcony is from an EV?
0: Who cares? Anything around to disparage EVs, I'm rolling with it. So yeah, let's go.
2: Right. Margo and I hate EVs.
1: I get it, but you're driving diesel cars and they're much better for you, yeah?
0: Yeah, long live coal.
1: Yeah, get your mouth around the exhaust pipe.
2: I hate the
1: you
2: Roosters.
1: I hate the
2: Roosters because they're sponsored
1: by BYD.
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1: 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Triple M Breakfast.
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1: You can't say that.
3: 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Whether it's work, the school run, a weekend away at RapidTune, they'll keep you moving. To you, Jody in Mount Cotton. Margo's going to be reading the words for you, mate. You happy with that?
4: Good morning.
3: Hey.
5: Is she getting a go? Remember that bloke yesterday? Oh, he's starfish.
6: No, he gets to be the starfish
5: again. Right, I gotcha.
3: Yeah, you happy with that, Richard? We roached you yesterday. The answer came in after the clock. We said you can come back on today. You happy starfishing?
7: I'm very happy. Thank you very much, Sat.
5: All right.
3: He's happy to wait on the other line. So, Jody, if you stuff up and don't get 5 and 60...
5: Richard wins it.
3: Big Dick will take the rapid shoe service. We're Richard.
6: All right.
3: Margo.
6: I'm ready.
3: No rhyming, no spelling, no part of the word.
6: Okay. Birds fly when they watch their wings.
4: What?
6: Yep. Our home is what? By sea.
4: Dirt?
6: Yeah. Another name for red is what? And it's also the name of a movie, Something Tide.
5: Hold on.
3: She dropped it. Dropped the first syllable.
5: I'm giving this a half.
3: She can't get it?
6: No, yeah. Let's move on. You know, there's traditional medicine and then there's what therapies that are like homeopathy and naturopathy. What are they called? It's like another option. It's something therapies. Yeah. You know when you go between two things, you go between one or the other, you...
5: AC.
6: Yeah. What?
5: Oh, something current.
3: Yeah, not direct
5: AC,
3: current.
5: DC.
3: Yeah.
6: Not direct.
5: Anyway,
3: it's over.
6: No, still don't know. It's all right. Blake Lively starred in this show. What girl?
4: Gone Girl.
6: No. It's also like a column where they...
3: Mate, it's way over.
6: Gossip.

0: it's good, but yeah, we're not there.
1: You're well. Lucky.
2: Yeah. I'll allow that.
0: Mato does that weird stuff.
1: That's a half
0: when he does it.
1: Anyway, it's deplorable, but
2: deplorable,
1: you know who's happy.
2: Is Richard.
3: Suck it in, Jody. Suck it in, you loser.
0: Okay. I don't think it's suck it in. I think it's sucked in.
2: Are you...
1: He's a winner.
2: Richard.
1: Well done, mate. Whatever you want, Richard. Well done, buddy.
0: Suck it in, Richard. You got some. What did he get?
1: Rapid-tune voucher. Rapid-tune, 250. Easy,
3: yes. Mate. Great. Thanks, guys.
4: And now, ladies and gentlemen.

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1: The Sharks now have a fight on their hands to secure a top four spot after going down to the Dragons 24-16 in the local derby. It's likely they'll have to win at least three of their next games to hold off the Dolphins and the Knights. While Newcastle beat the Raiders 30-24 yesterday, coach Justin Holbrook says it's an excellent result.
2: I thought the second half we had to, hang in there, find a way to win, and we did that. So, I'm thrilled to come down here and get the win.
3: 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And we play the greatest hits all day. 104.5 Triple M. This is Triple M Breakfast with Marto, Margo and Dan. Brisbane as.
4: Good morning. A great morning if you're a Lions fan.
5: The Brisbane Lions are coming and coming fast.
4: A big, humongous 67-point win over the Hawks on Friday night at the Gabba.
6: 6-7.
4: But it was marred. There was an injury concern.
7: Just interesting. Zorko pulled himself off then. He's sitting on the bench.
4: Hamstring. He wandered off. He took himself off the field. We think it's a hamstring. Full wrap-up of your weekend sport at 6:20 on Triple M Breakfast.
6: Oh, my God. At Women's Day, the publisher there would be going, hold the press, there's a big story for next week. Have you seen what happened overnight?
8: Australian billionaire James Packer has married for a third time. The 58-year-old wed New York socialite and former model Kylie Lim in a private ceremony in Italy. A small group of family and friends attended the intimate wedding on Sardinia's northeast coast.
6: There you go. Out of nowhere. Last week he went to his niece's wedding, his sister's daughter's wedding over there, and then he must have just gone, bugger it.
9: I'll have a go too.
6: Oh, that looked like fun. I'll have my third go.
9: We got everyone here. We got the celebrant. We got our family.
10: She's really attractive.
6: Yeah, it's funny how rich, fat old guys can get attractive wives.
10: But she's rich too. Like, she doesn't need his money, does she?
6: No, she owns an apartment in Aspen, but if you're reading the small fine print, he bought it for her. Can we go through? Can I have some advice for James Packer?
10: It's a rekindling of an old romance. They've been together once before.
6: That's right. Yeah. When he was also rich then as well.
10: Yeah,
6: and she didn't have any money, and that's when he bought her the apartment. Now they're back together. It's tremendous. It's a great story of love. You think back to, do you remember when he went out with Kate Fisher?
10: Yeah.
6: All right. So he bought her at a Bondi apartment, probably worth $5 million. And then when they split up, he gave her $10 million. And then his first wife, Jodie Mears, when he split up with her, he gave her $10 million.
10: Mm.
6: And then when his other wife, Erica, when he split up with her, he gave her $100 million.
9: What about Mariah?
10: She was with him for a long time and they had kids together.
6: They had kids together. Yeah. That's 100.
9: He never married Mariah, did he?
10: No, they were engaged. Yeah. He gave her a big rock.
6: He got to keep the engagement ring. Yeah. Imagine that. I would have charged her. Stop singing. It's like hanging around with
10: Margo. Mariah Carey or James Packer?
9: James Packer.
6: Oh, James
9: with
6: Packer.
9: A bullet. He's a billionaire.
6: He gave her, they believe it was never confirmed, between $5 and $10 million plus the ring. So he's a dead set $10 million per route type of guy.
10: Now, she's only worth $350 million, Mariah.
9: Yeah.
6: How much is James Packer worth?
9: She's M million, he's B billion.
6: What do you, James Packer, his old man was worth
10: $3.7 billion US dollars.
6: Okay. All right. Well, I got our producer Alex. I said, how much for an escort? Like, honestly, James Packer.
10: It'd be cheaper for him.
9: Yeah.
10: Although he is buying a lot of real estate around the joint, so that adds to his portfolio.
6: All right. Well, Alex, our producer's going, it's $300 for an hour at a Woolloongabba brothel.
9: Alex is shaking his head. You didn't need to mention his name.
10: He just looked at the receipts in his phone.
9: No, okay. There's so much defamation.
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0: Have you been panic buying? Have you got a shelter somewhere full of sardines?
1: This is not me minding my own business. I have to sneak around eating two pieces of toast with some sardines. I'm not allowed to do that in the studio anymore. I'm not allowed to do it in meetings. I have to go into a quiet room and just cry into my sardines. And now this. What's this?
2: Where the hell are my sardines? Had a fair few rumbos.
1: Hey.
2: Feeling peckish.
1: All right, you and your tawdry songs can don't be silly, because this is what's happened here, Margot. I've looked it up. The health and fitness influencers have realised that sardines are a superfood, and they've told other people, oh, look me, I'm on TikTok eating sardines. Viral. They're really good for you.
3: Viral.
1: Yeah. And now
3: this happens.
1: You go to supermarkets, there's none there, plus 30% increase in the price. 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
3: This happened to ricotta too not long ago. Ricotta cheese. There was a, because it's high in protein, right? Low in carbs. So they're saying,

0: an idiot.
1: How long have you been eating sardines for?
0: Oh, most of my life.
2: And neither of us have succumbed to sleeping with Marto.
1: No, but I'm saying, so it works. Do you want to stop kids eating sardines? Look at him. How long have you been eating them?
0: Well, my whole life.
2: Marto's 24.
1: That's it. 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
4: 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Only Triple M traffic starts with Brisbane's biggest delays. Warrego Highway eastbound on the Cunningham Highway northbound through Dinmore, Queen Street northbound through Goodna, M1 northbound Slacks Creek and Gympie Road through Castledine. 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
3: Good morning, it's Maddie Larson with you. Well, just like clockwork, the Eka winds have arrived. There's a chance of a thunderstorm late morning with winds to reach up to 35 k's an hour during the middle of the day. Some light winds around again tomorrow and a possible shower on People's Day Wednesday. Well, it's the Eka public holiday for Logan, Redland and Moreton today. Meantime, the state government has slammed the Weather Bureau again, not for the website upgrade blunder, this time for its inaccuracy, after it was revealed there were 650 incorrect rainfall predictions since 2024. The Gold Coast MP is now calling for the federal government to step in. Four more teens have been charged with murder over the death of a man at a Logan party last month. Three 18-year-olds and a 17-year-old were arrested in Morayfield yesterday and are due to front court today. The 21-year-old was found with head injuries near the party in Bars Scrub on the 26th, but he later died in hospital. Calls today for laptops and tablets to be banned in Queensland primary schools over concerns about declining NAPLAN results. The Education Minister says the use of pen and paper for NAPLAN testing should be considered after Queensland Year 3 students recorded their worst writing.

0: Monday.
1: What do they do in Ippy on that holiday? Do they all just get out
2: singing
1: there and
2: yippee,
0: yippee, they have six more songs.
2: Singing
3: six more songs.
4: God, if I see another whale.
5: Little surprise for the people of Logan over the weekend. They put on their own show because they're like, not everyone can head into Brisbane for the Brisbane show. So yeah. Logan had their own version of a show. Did you see the car that drove through?
0: Oh, some little white car drove through there. That wasn't you.
5: No, it wasn't me. Some lady apparently had a bit of an episode, I think. Of too many drinks.
1: Oh, Jesus.
2: Well, that can happen.
5: I'm like,
2: how many times?
5: Did she get in there? Get out of there. Apparently security wasn't very well.
0: Well, sometimes the exits, I find that when you're pissed and you're driving home.
5: Yeah,
0: the exits from the car park are confusing. Like, you go,
6: always remember to drink responsibly.
0: Okay.
5: Apparently they've upped the security moving forward.
0: Have they?
1: What a great country. If you saw that in a European country, terrorism, it'd be terrifying. They'd lock it down here. Just a little old lady.
5: Just very slowly driving
1: lost
5: through.
1: Lost in a Peugeot. Just some coming through.
5: Excuse me.
1: Hey, up next, one for the early risers. I reckon they'll get right around this. System of a Down and Faith No More returning to Australia January, February next year. TEGlive.com.au. This is going to be huge at Suncorp Stadium. Bit of early headbanging. Okay. You do that thing where you just started talking again?
4: Yeah.
5: Nothing's changed.
1: 133353. Give us a call. It's Artisosaurus up next. Margo, what do you want to say? You've got 15 seconds.
5: Oh, damn you, you bloody sharks. Oh. How dare the Dragons upset my winning streak on the weekend.
0: No, it'll mean the Dolphins can make the final four. We got time for sport soon.
1: Yep, hold fire. Thanks, Margo. Bringing that up as Europe starts. It's the final countdown.

0: Triple M, good times, greatest hits, Marto, Margo, Dan. We'll get you to the Echo. We got cash for your show bags as well. We'll bring it back. We're enjoying it, right? Triple M's Don't Call Now. You two happy with that?
1: Don't call. Yeah, that's a great game.
0: Righto. We'll do that again at 8:40 this morning. Right now, it's Artistosaurus to get you to see one of Marto's absolute favourite bands. I'm joking, Marto. I know you don't like Chop Suey. You're more of a fan of Toxicity.
2: Wow.
0: I'm joking.
1: I know. Love that gear.
3: It's real neck brace material, that stuff, isn't it?
0: You prefer more of this, I'd say. Faith No More. You actually probably, you probably prefer that.
2: Oh, that's all right. Yeah.
0: Faith No More. This is going to be huge. Suncorp Stadium. Let's go.
4: All right, weirdos. Your Triple M bands like you've never heard them before. Triple M Brisbane's Artist Asaurus.
0: If you want to be there, go to teglive.com.au. We'll be listening to Triple M every morning this week at this time. Nice and early. We'll reward the early risers like Matt in Beanley. Marto's playing for you. Matty, make a noise.
1: Well done. What was that?
3: I'm not sure.
1: Okay.
0: Does he need help?
3: Is he okay? Has he had a stroke? Jamie in Park Ridge, I'll be playing for you, bud.
0: What do you got, Jamie? Go.
1: What was that?
3: It's between like Homer-like belching from The Simpsons.
1: Oh, okay. Oh, that's all right.
0: Was that real, Jamie?
5: Yep.
3: Yep.
0: Man, a few words and a few burps. I like it. Okay.
1: Head to head. Shaping well.
0: Artistosaurus, okay. It's going to be an encrypted band or artist that we play here at Triple M. You tell me who it is based on the clue. Weapons and Bouquet.
3: Guns N' Roses.
0: Oh, I reckon Margo started it first.
1: Yeah.
0: You might have finished it first, Margo. No.

0: Ricardo, stay in it. Give me the band based on the clue. Latifah.
1: Queen.
2: I don't know what that means.
3: No.
1: What's
3: your
1: Latifah?
3: Favorite band too, Queen. You
2: Hold
3: should
2: on.
3: Know, Marta.
2: Do we play Latifah on Triple M?
3: Queen
2: Therefore,
3: Latifah.
2: False advertising.
3: Queen Latifah is a actress.
2: Didn't you say, oh, Queen, we play.
0: Queen.
2: We shouldn't. Is anyone listening? We shouldn't play Queen ever again.
0: We play Bob Catter, though. We've got the Queen edition. You hear that?
3: No.
0: Jamie in Park
2: well
0: Ridge.
2: Well done, Jamie.
0: You bloody won.
2: Oh, yeah.
0: Woo. Do you like System of a Down and Faith No More? You happy with that?
4: We do.
0: Yeah, good. TEGlive.com.au. It's going to be a massive gig. Suncorp Stadium. Same time tomorrow. You want to get there. You want to do a bit of headbanging. 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

0: Triple M. Good times, greatest hits. Marto, Margo, Dan with you. Oh, enough of the whinging. Come on, wrap it up, Dolores. She'll be okay, buddy. She's complaining, I think, because it's very difficult to get into the Echo. It's very popular. Echo 150th. We'll sort you out. We got your family passes on the show today. 8:40. Plus some cash for show bags. Okay, Dolores, you'll be okay, mate. Keep listening. We'll do that shortly. Sport time, Marto. You good?
1: Oh, yeah.
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1: Often I try to spread the net a little bit too far. This occasion, I'm going to concentrate and drill down into Broncos versus Dolphins on Saturday afternoon. So I know the Wallabies went all right, the Lions, there's time for them. Some of it will come back after the 6:30 news. We might have a look at the Lions.
0: Ooh,
1: we might have a look
0: at the Wallabies. Well, your son's got to win too.
1: We've got the Raiders and Dargans. We've got all sorts of things to talk about. But

0: probably a special one, especially to go against the Bronx. It's always a good battle, and to get that win, it's pretty special.
1: Lovely, wasn't it?
2: Pretty special. This is our house. Were they doing these ones at the end?
1: Well, who did that after they scored? Oh, Selwyn Cobber.
2: Katoni Staggs normally does it for Broncos.
1: Well, he was very ordinary, Katoni Staggs. Mm. Anyway, I tell you, it was good. The old hammer.
0: It's something special this round, and for us boys that are Indigenous, we're not playing for ourselves, playing for our family, our culture.
1: You never hear from the hammer. He's a bloody champion. Yep. Really, he's when he made that gap. Well, he didn't. No one else would have stuck. You know, that long range try scored. No one else would have. Anyway, if you
3: that
1: didn't
3: Herbie
1: watch the
3: game. Farnworth try was one of the most ridiculous things I've ever seen in my life. Mm. What were the Broncos doing? Just watching him run through. They were like shepherding him through, like landing an aeroplane. Come through this way, brother.
2: There would have been a lot of confused fans in the house too, Marto, because on Friday we talked about, are you a Brolphins family, you know, where it's divided. But there would have been a lot of people sitting in that crowd who were cheering for both.
1: Can you quickly tell your story of Wiley? Because I told the story of my niece. She had two kids who are Dolphins and one kid Broncos. And the most beautiful photo, they're all between 5 and 10, I think, with Izzy Katara on the fence, and he had, you know, he took photo. Oh, it was such a beautiful thing to see a Brolphins family. Tell us about your bloke.
2: Well, our son Wiley pretty much wore a Broncos jersey from the moment he came out of me up until the beginning of the year. And then at the beginning of the year, the Dolphins signed him on a 3-year deal. And so now he's torn because he's grown up loving and watching the Broncos and idolizing his dad.
1: All right.
2: And now all of a sudden he's got an opportunity to make his own legacy. And
1: he's
2: it could
1: a Brolphin.
2: It could be in Dolphins colors.
1: He is
2: so
1: a
2: he
1: Brolphin.
2: Sat there torn. He wore no jersey and he cheered for both teams because he has a love.
1: You're
2: of,
1: allowed to. That's what
2: he
1: I
2: loves
1: was doing.
2: Reece Walsh and he loves the Broncos, but he also loves the Dolphins. And so he was cheering for both teams, and someone behind him goes, this bloke doesn't know who he's bloody cheering for.
3: That's
2: and Wiley
3: right.
2: turned around and said, I have both of them in my heart. I love them both.
3: Ridiculous. Right. How do you watch a game
2: goes,
3: of sport
2: pick one, mate.
3: When both teams... The other reason you cheered for both, Marto, is because you love the Dolphins because you're Triple M Alliance and you probably bet on the Broncos because they had better odds. Correct me if I'm wrong.
1: That is exactly right. I was there in 1988 at the first Broncos games. I've supported them forever. Yes, we're aligned with the Dolphins, but I've always... I grew up in
2: Ashley. You were at the first game of the Dolphins too, don't forget.
1: Actually, that is so true. There is room. Can everyone just take it easy? You're not just a Bronco or a Dolphin. You can be a Brolphin. It's so easy to be. You can have room in your heart
2: you
1: for two teams.
2: You don't have to be so blind that it blocks.
1: Because some years, there's a team like Broncos let you down, and that's okay. Last year was fabulous. 2 from 12 at Suncorp this year. That's what they've won. So you got to find room in your heart and have a second team.
3: That's me. Listen, Broncos are our number one team, but I will jump straight on that bandwagon when it comes to finals.
1: Exactly.
3: If they come second last, which they will, I'm riding the Dolphin into September.
1: You think about all the Dolphins in that team who were Broncos.
2: They were Broncos.
1: Max Plath got a 6-week trial and they said, sorry, mate, you're not good enough. He came on the field and changed that game the other day. Selwyn Cobber.
2: Cody Nicarima.
1: I don't need you. Yes.
2: Herbie Farnworth.
1: Have a look at yourselves. Look deep inside.
2: There's Anthony Milford.
1: Why did you mention Anthony Milford?
2: Well, he played for both.
1: Oh, yeah, but he wasn't there on the weekend.
2: No, but still.
1: Anyway, low point.

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3: 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It's big time. There's a breakdown on the Bruce Highway northbound shoulder before Ullman Road through Burpengary. Delays on the Bruce Highway non-existent this morning due to the show holiday in the Moreton Bay area. Nice quick run all the way to the Pine Rivers Bridge. Just some slight delays on the Centenary Highway coming into Sumner. Logan Motorway westbound, some slow conditions through Parkinson and Heathwood, and delays on the Ipswich Motorway through Darra. It's time to complete your census. 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

0: is then sunny tomorrow and a possible shower Wednesday. 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
1: This is Triple M Breakfast with Marto, Margo and Dan. Brisbane as.
2: Good morning. Be part of Ekka's 150th. It is on right now. 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Ekka.com.au every single morning this week. We got you sorted with cash for show bags. 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
3: Enjoy it if you're from Logan Redlands or on the north side from the Moreton Shire. You've all got a holiday. Get along to the Ekka today.
2: Yes, sir. Wednesday off for us here at Brizzy. It's all thanks to Red Z, those family passes with Mitch every hour this morning. 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
3: Well, Margo, we've just dealt with the Broncos against Dolphins fixture. We didn't have time for much else, but geez, my sons, how good were they yesterday afternoon? They've finally broken the 10-loss curse.
2: Got a win in Canberra. Yeah. In the expansion cup, they call that. The two new teams, the Suns versus
3: the Orange team.
2: Yeah, so I went over the Giants.
3: But
4: so Lions Suns got the win?
3: Both of them got the win.
2: Did they get a win? Holy moly, they won, Margo, by
3: 6-7.
2: 67-point win.
4: Incredible stuff.
3: Did they? It was at 67 in the end.
2: Kai Lohman, 5 goals. Logan Morris, 4. Will Ashcroft, 39 touches. Amazing. Incredible. Lockie Neal, not distracted. Amazing game.
3: The man with the golden fist, our man Harris Andrews. Oh, good Lord.
4: And was that because Dan was in the sheds again this weekend? Were you?
2: Didn't do any video filming.
4: Okay.
2: So that might have undone the jinx that I put on them when I filmed last time and they got smacked by Carlton. Harris Andrews, our boy, on notice, hasn't kicked a goal in about 1,040
4: still
2: days.
4: No goals.
3: He stopped plenty.
2: Ryan Lester, one of his best mates who played his 250th, a fellow defender.
3: What? Don't tell me.
2: He crept on down. Sammy Draper, our big ruckman, took an enormous mark in front of goal.
3: And Ryan Lester went all the way from the back.
2: Froggy Lester, Margo, just strolled on down. Sammy Draper gave him the wink, handed the ball off.
5: He plays on around the body to the goal square. Draper! They love him in Brisbane. First year at the club, he heads on. Froggy!
2: There you go, mate.
5: Froggy Lester!
2: Have a freebie.
3: Why do they call him Froggy?
2: He's got a tattoo of a frog on his ass. An emoji.
3: Oh, weirdo.
2: Fagan said this about it.
6: That'll go down as one of my favourite ever moments of coaching the Brisbane Lions when Sam Draper had the presence of mind to actually give him the ball and let him kick a goal on his 250th. I thought that was...
3: Oh, it's his 250th.
2: So good. Oh, nice. Sammy Draper's new this year too. A couple of weird little moments though.
3: Why, in terms of?
2: Your mate BT, Brian Taylor, former Collingwood player.
3: Yeah, does big BT.
2: We love BT. Goes a little bit rogue sometimes.
7: Zorko can't run at all. You're right. You'd beat him in a race, Brian. I think him. He looks like old Limpy. Going to say he looked like Rolf Harris, but probably not the way to go.
3: Rolf Harris had that song, I'm Jake.
2: What's happened?
3: No, Jake the Pig. Where he...
8: the pig.
3: And he had an extra leg. Like where the doodle was, it went all the way to the ground. Right. Anyway. It's not so funny these days.
2: Zorko sorted himself out, though.
7: Zorko pulled himself off then.
2: That's all good.
7: He's sitting on the bench.
3: Wow. Is that what... Is Zorko... Well, better than the coach pulling you off, which has happened in other codes.
2: Don't.
3: Well, I was coached by Alan Jones. Let me tell you.
2: Just stop. I should not have done that.
3: Okay.
7: Zorko pulled himself off.
3: Yes, he did it to himself.
2: Triple M, you're in the bin. 10 minutes.

0: greatest hits. Margo, staring out the window, looking at the clouds, just casting his eye. Everything's, he's feeling it in his waters.
1: You got there's something coming through. Yeah. There's a westerly coming through just on lunchtime. There might be a little bit of rain with it.
0: Save it for 7 a.m., all right? Little weather prediction.
1: Oh, that'll do.
0: Dave DM'd me on Instagram. I just want to give a shout out to Dave because he sent me a video and said, can you play this to the Rum Lord?
1: Because I am the Rum Lord.
2: About the same sort of videos I get when men named Dave slide into your DMs on Instagram.
0: No pictures of Dave. This is a video of a fella called Eric who suffers from a terrible, debilitating illness. But Dave has a theory that you might actually want this disease, Marto. So I have a lot of sympathy for Eric.
1: Oh, jeez. I saw a bloke with gout on the week. So it's not gout.
0: They're nothing. You are on your way
2: to gout.
0: Looks
2: painful.
1: No, I'm not.
0: Have a listen to Eric here, Marto. I'd just like to get your take on this.
3: Eric Poulin doesn't need to drink for him to black out. He hasn't had any alcohol, but his breathalyzer reads positive.
4: It's really unsettling.
1: Wow, you don't need that.
0: Have a listen to the name of the disease. Like the
1: Does he make his own alcohol in his system?
3: Poulin has been diagnosed with autobrewery syndrome.
1: Stop it, this is rubbish.
3: Poulin has been diagnosed with autobrewery syndrome. His body produces ethanol on its own.
4: It's hard to be a father. I've got, you know, 5 kids. What? You know, I don't know what's going to happen day to day, hour to hour. So that really leaves a lot of limitations on what I can do.
1: Oh, he'd be very popular as a blood donor.
2: Does he get the same sort of like impacts as drinking?
1: Is
2: he
1: drunk?
2: Drunk and slurry.
0: I should have said that first one there, you can hear a noise. He's blowing into a breatho. And that he's been monitored for days, has not had a drop of alcohol that he's imbibed.
2: Oh, my gosh.
0: And he's blowing a positive reading on a breathalyzer.
1: Can you catch this by hanging around, Eric?
3: The syndrome happens when there's an imbalance of microorganisms in the gut.
5: The bacteria and fungi that are able to ferment alcohol end up becoming the predominant species in the gut of that person.
0: He's bred them up. So you need to breed them up.
1: His whole body is a home brew kit.
3: Dr. Luke Chen is a hematologist and is helping Poulin.
6: The difficult thing with rare diseases is that once you get a diagnosis, the journey's not over yet. You have to get to the right treatment.
2: Mm.
1: Is Eric happy or sad about this?
2: Yeah. Well, he's a cheap date. Yeah. He doesn't really need to spend any money on alcohol.
1: You want anything at the bottle
2: shop? That's a good thing.
1: No, I already got it on board.
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8: 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There's a breakdown on the Bruce Highway northbound before Ullman Road through Burpengary. Delays at the moment on the M1 northbound coming through Slacks Creek. Bit of traffic on the Pacific Motorway coming through the Gabba. Slow 2 on Ryawina Road westbound at Granard Road through

0: Rockleaf, and delays on the Logan Motorway westbound through Parkinson and Heathwood. 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

0: Triple M, good times, greatest hits. Marto, Margo, Dan, 6:51 on your Monday morning. A little bit of rain coming in around midday or so, Marto.
1: Apparently. Well, actually, we'll do our deep dive after 7 o'clock. It won't take long.
2: Hey, a bit of confusion in our household this week because of all the public holidays. Of course, today is the Logan public holiday, but when you have four children at three different schools, there's a lot to be across.
1: That's too many.
2: And then when they're on public transport, realising that the bus timetable changes according to the public holiday.
1: So Is that what's going on?
2: I have a son who goes to school in the city who's wondering why his sister's not getting up to go to school this morning because she, of course, has the Logan public holiday.
1: Oh, so you got two,
2: which
1: got the
2: is
1: day
2: today.
1: Off.
2: I've got one in Bali at the moment on holidays with somebody else's family, lucky little so and so. And then I've got two going to school this morning on buses, but because the public transport timetable has changed out of Logan, their buses haven't arrived. And so they're like, how do we get to school this morning, Mum? Because there's no buses leaving from here for another hour and a half.
1: Turn around and head home.
2: Just go home. Yeah,
0: it's another pupil-free day for you guys. They often wake up some mornings, Margo. They just declare.
2: Just
0: it's a pupil-free day for me, Mum.
2: I'm having the day off.
0: I can't be bugging.
2: I'm having the day off.
0: They're Malmeninga. I'm bugging.
2: I'm not going.
1: So they're stuck without, what is it, a Sunday timetable or something?
2: Well,
1: like
2: it's an alternative timetable.
1: What about all the people who work in the city but live in Logan?
2: Well, this
1: they're
2: is
1: all
2: the thing. There's
1: going
2: to be kids at home today in Logan who have parents that are still got to go to work in the city. And then just to throw more confusion into the mix, our other son, he's at a different school again, and they have the public holiday on Wednesday but have
1: Brisbane.
2: A compulsory sports day that they have to attend, and then they get a pupil free day on the Thursday and the Friday.
1: What's that about?
2: And I'm just like, I should have just bloody taken the whole week off. Why did I put my kids in private school? Because they seem to have more holidays and more days off, and I'm spending more money on school fees.

0: much.
1: It's not Christmas etiquette, Sylvia.
0: And I'm like, well, who made you Mrs. Claus?
1: It's my Christmas, Carol.
2: You do you, Sylvia. 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
2: Good morning, it's Madeline Larson with you. Four teens will front court today, charged with murder. It follows the death of a 21-year-old man at an out-of-control party in Logan last month. The three 18-year-olds and a 17-year-old were arrested in Morayfield yesterday. The Eka winds have rolled in just in time for Logan, Moreton and Redlands public holiday. Winds could reach up to 35 k's an hour during the middle of the day, while there's a chance of a storm. As for People's Day on Wednesday, there's a possible shower. Meantime, the Bureau of Meteorology is in hot water with the state government again. The Gold Coast MP is now calling for the federal government to step in after it was revealed there were 650 incorrect rainfall predictions since 2024. The Queensland Premier has previously slammed the bomb's flawed website upgrade. And a warning to be on the lookout for scams ahead of census night tomorrow. The Australian Banking Association is urging us to double check we're on the official website as crims try to get their hands on personal and financial info.
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2: The Sharks' shock loss to the last place Dragons is good news for our Dolphins. The Finns not only making their first finals after downing the Broncos to claim the Battle of Brisbane, but are now a step closer to a top four finish. While Cronulla still hold on to fourth spot on points differential, they are now equal in fifth place on 32 points. And the Panthers are set to get Isaiah Yeo's scan results today after the co-captain hurt his right pec. Aaron Woods reckons if Yeo's season is over, it could bring out the best in Nathan Cleary. Wow.
4: I think there's a lot more ownership on him now with the side. You see Isaiah Lowe, he plays a lot of shape at the back to him. I reckon he'll play on the ball. He'll be a lot more flat and fast. I reckon this could be a big opportunity for the Panthers.
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2: The chance of a shower and storm in Brizzy today. We've got a top of 25 degrees, then sunny tomorrow and a possible shower Wednesday. 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
6: A condition is sweeping the nation. 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
4: What do you got?
8: From Channel 7, Max Futcher, Katrina Blowers, Tony Auden. All going to be down there at Eka. Go and say hey to our old mates there from Channel 7, huh?
4: Oh, well, it's a lot of our listeners we go to the Eka. Hey, did you hear Maddie just then going, the state government has slammed the Bureau of Meteorology after it was revealed there were 650 incorrect forecasts in 2024.
9: If only we all got our jobs as wrong as the weather forecasters did and still kept them.
4: I think we do. I think you and I do a pretty good job of that.
8: You pronounce a lot of words here. Don't you ever go weather presenters over there, mate, in your bloody ivory tower?
4: I'm not having a go.
8: Ivory tower, as you'd say.
4: If they make those sort of mistakes, we may as well have a crack ourselves. Listen, so if you woke up and somebody said to you, what's going on with the weather today? I'll try to give you a go. There's a little pattern coming in from the south, you know, the west-southwest. And it's cloudy here now, but around lunchtime, I'm going to say between 12 and 1:30, there'll be a little bit of rain. It won't be
9: Do I need my umbrella and my poncho?
4: Just get undercover and it won't take very long. Okay. It might take an hour or so to push through and then there's going to be some westerlies. And the Eka's on, so we expect westerlies. So have get a bit of that in you. The sun will probably be out by 2 o'clock or 3 o'clock or something like that.

0: And carry on. That's your weather forecast.
1: Perfect. How did you do that, Marto?
0: I just looked online and went, what's going on?
2: You didn't go to Bob,
1: did you? Didn't go to geology school, did you?
2: Yeah.
1: Meteorology school?
0: Geology. Hold on, geology.
3: There it is.
0: What is geology, the study of?
3: It's amazing.
0: Come on.
2: It's good.
0: What is geology, the study of?
2: Rolling out geology, having a go at weather presenters, huh? Well done.
1: Come on. Rhinocerositis. Well, it's obviously not the weather.
3: Nope.
1: Oh, rocks.
0: Rocks and the earth. And
1: yeah, well, the earth determines the weather too, doesn't
0: that
1: it?
0: That is so true, Margo. Thank you.
4: H20. Rhinocerositis.
1: Don't even get me started. Pots and windows and glass and rocks and kettles.
4: Algebra.
2: Algebra.
1: Pots and kettles.
0: Now I could have stuffed up the weather on my own there. I didn't need your help.
2: Should have.

0: It's Marto, Margo, Dan. We're just talking Echo during the song there. A couple little ideas came up. We might actually bring them on air in about 10 minutes' time, something that we can run at the Echo. The Echo is celebrating the greatest of a certain category, which we're big on here at Triple M. We are the network of this type of animal. They celebrate the good ones. We might celebrate...
1: We're the expert at reptiles. That's what we're the expert at.
0: Anyway, I'm being a bit cryptic. But hang around 10 minutes' time. We'll tell you what we want to do and how you can get involved.
1: Being Monday, we didn't completely wrap everything up in sport at 6:25 where we normally do it. But can we quickly go through it? The Wallabies beat Japan over in Osaka, which is over in Japan, on the weekend by only 3 points. There's a return game on this Saturday in Townsville, so at least they're getting used to a bit of hot weather.
0: So is Les Kiss one from one?
1: Les Kiss.
0: Yeah, buddy.
1: One our from boy.

0: touched on the AFL, I think, haven't we? The Lions are in fourth posse.
1: Yeah, because the Crows, they only barely beat the Tigers, who are bad. They should have pumped them by more. They nearly lost to them. That means they didn't jump over us on percentage. So we're still fourth. That's
0: right. We're still fourth. We've got the Suns very this weekend. All good. Rugby league, I think the Dolphins are equal on points with Cronulla Sharks, but
2: significantly lower in points
0: differential.
2: Yeah.
0: They need to beat, who have they got this weekend? The Dolphins? Someone or other.
2: They've got
0: the
2: Eels.
0: Okay.
2: No, Manly.
0: Righto.
1: Yeah.
2: Friday night.
1: Hey, Dragon supporters on the drive in, can I just say thank you so much? Congratulations for doing that to the Sharks.
0: That was magnificent.
1: On behalf of people who are riding the Dolphins.
0: The Dargans have been threatening to do that for quite some time, and they're looking pretty good for next year, as far as I can tell. It was the other game where Canberra, who did the Raiders play? They played, let me just think,
2: the Knights. Because Corey Horsburgh slapped Dane Gagai.
0: All right, let's talk about that, because what do I love most in post-match coaches' conferences? I love it when the Raiders get beaten and Ricky Stewart sits there.
2: He loses his mind.
3: Oh, I've got 47 Texas. Every one of those Texas agreed with every fan out there. He was a weak-gutted dog as a kid.
0: Let's remember, there's no coach that has been further away from a he's the most distance between his last premiership and now. So, really, somebody needs to have a look at Ricky Stewart, but that's a repeated.
2: But they love him down there, though, don't they?
0: Well, the CEO loves him.
2: He's got photos of someone, doesn't he?
0: Jeez, it looked horrible in Canberra yesterday. Listen,
2: you roomed with him, didn't you?
0: I don't want to talk about it.
2: Okay.
0: Let's go through.
1: You know what Ricky says about you?
3: He was a weak-gutted dog as a kid.
0: Yeah, well, that's one of the reasons. No, but let's just go through. So Corey Horsburgh, there was a tackle. The penalty went against Horsburgh, and then Horsburgh is actually giving him a slap.
2: Ashley Klein needs a slap. He said, it was incidental high and play on. And then Kalen Ponga went, it's not incidental, it's still high.
0: Can you not incite people to hit referees, please? Actually, yeah, you're right.
2: He made the decision on the field.
0: And the bunker came down.
2: The bunker came down and said, no, it's a high tackle.
0: Well, in Ricky's mind, that is why Raiders lost the game.
3: Yeah. It should have been turned out at all. And there's a brain explosion. I mean, we got a penalty. There's a brain explosion.
0: There's an effing brain explosion.
2: Can he's a redhead.
0: There's... All right. Corey Horsburgh may as well book the removal van now, because that is the end of his. That is officially the end of his career.
2: Him and Dane Gagai can make amends when they're both playing
0: at the Broncos
2: next year.
0: Every team needs a redhead.
1: Do you know where the term brain explosion came from, right? Originally, brain explosion.
0: No. What?
2: Us. You. What are you pointing at?
0: The Lord.
2: Triple M.
1: The finger.
0: John Hopewade.
1: That was the original. What happened, John? Brain explosion. That's the original place.
0: Is he the first person to describe having a brain explosion?
1: I'm happy to be corrected on 0484101045. I think the first ever instance of someone blaming something on an inverted quotes brain explosion was your boy Hopper.
0: Surely there's another example of it. I thought you were talking about God. And just on that, did you see?
1: Well, I was pointing up.
0: You pointed up.
1: I was holding my finger.
0: And I thought God, it was in the Bible somewhere. In St. Luke said to the Lord, it was,
1: thou shalt not.
2: Sorry, sir, it was a brain explosion.
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5: 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There's a breakdown on the Gateway, southbound before Wynnum Road through Tingalpa, one on the Bruce Highway northbound after Boundary Road through Narangba. Delays on South Pine Road coming through Anogra, Jubilee Terrace at Coopers Camp Road through Barden, and heavy on the Pacific Motorway from the Gabba to the city. 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

0: 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Eka in full swing. She goes through to Sunday, eka.com.au, big 150th bash, or 8:40 this morning with us. We'll do Triple M's Don't Call Now Again. Seems to be going well. Family pass on the line. Cash for show bags.
1: But can I put it to you too? The Eka's never been more important in terms of country meets city. 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
2: Spend the weekend out there.
1: They'd have machinery. You could do whatever you like. Mm. Now, not many of us have got cousins who live out west or out in the bush. So the Eka for a lot of these little kids is their only chance to see strange and different little animals.
2: People are too busy. People are working. People have got sports. Well,
1: mum and dad can't go out west.
2: We can't get out that far.
1: Easy to go to
2: the
1: Eka.
2: Perfect.
0: Did you see the kids on the news last night with the
1: I reckon the animals are the most important part of the show.
0: You'll particularly enjoy this, Margo. Have a listen to the end here.
3: The only thing cuter than the little nursery animals is the little people who come to meet them.
4: I mean, how does that feel?
5: I'm a bit soft.
2: Cute, huh? He was patting the little goat.
0: Yep.
2: So cute.
0: Just be careful, though, because there are animals that if your kids take a shining to,
2: you can take them home.
0: They might be in the car on the way home.
1: What do you mean?
3: There are freshly hatched chicks, potty lambs, and puppies that parents should probably avoid.
6: Yeah, we've sold two of them so far.
0: Sold two, so you went to the Eka and came home with a dog.
1: Came home with a dog.
2: Yeah.
0: The dog show's on now. Are they doing the dog judging?
2: This actually happened to us with the pigs.
1: You brought a pig.
2: We fell in love with the pig.

0: pigs at the Yekka, and then like a week later I went and bought pigs from.
1: How did they taste?
0: They're delicious in the end. About 18 months later, Marto, in the freezer.
1: See, that's real. That's real. That's what city kids need to know. These little animals. We eat them.
0: It's inspiring, the Yekka, because we...
1: Not the dogs. We don't eat the dogs.
0: We had two dogs and we used to sit and watch the dog show, you know, where they run around and they do all the things, the tricks. They run through the little tunnels and jump over the things. And I was like, I can't even get our dog to fetch a ball. How do we train it to be like that?
1: Yeah,
2: it's all good and well. I get it with the best looking dog and the dog. I get all that, but that's
1: they're
2: all
1: beautiful.
2: It's
1: and
2: fine. That's what we like.
1: The dog owners are a little bit odd. Like they a lot of the time they look like their dog, but they're all wonderful looking. But why can't we have it? Not everyone's got a beautiful looking dog. Some people have ugly dogs.
0: You reckon?
1: Why don't we have a three legged dog? Why isn't there a division at the Yekka?
2: Yep.
1: Hello, here's the best tripod dog in Brisbane.
0: That would be a Triple M dog, wouldn't it?
2: Well,
0: we are the Munted Dog Network. Yeah, we are the dog network.
1: Okay. And
0: we would be the Munted
1: dog. What about the fattest dog division? There's no fat dogs at the Yekka.
2: With the biggest jowls and the longest string of saliva coming out of the side of
1: saliva.
0: Our dogs would have missing teeth like their owners, I would assume.
1: Oh, you should see my dog,
0: Ted. One-eyed dogs.
1: One-eyed dogs?
0: Three-legged dogs.
1: Is there one-eyed
0: dogs?
1: We've got
0: missing limbs and missing digits.
1: What about just the ugliest dog? Like there's some fair income indiscriminate breeding goes on. That's how dogs are like.
0: Mutts.
1: Yeah. Oh, like a sausage dog with a great... No, well, don't go too far.
2: It'd work.
1: With a normal dog.
2: Yeah, you could get a sausage Great Dane.
1: You couldn't, could you?
2: Yeah, they can breed. They can all breed together. They're all the same
1: great
2: species.
1: Great Dane body with two-inch long legs. Oh, that'd be funny.
2: Send us your munted dog. Just go on to our DMs, our dog messages on Instagram or Facebook, Triple M Brisbane.
3: Triple M. Yep. The Munted Dog.
0: Are we looking
3: network?
0: For the ugliest dog in
2: Send
0: Brisbane?
2: Well,
0: ugliest
2: let's just dog. See what we get. Let's see. Maybe we could have categories for three-legged dogs and one-eyed dogs. Let's just send them in now. We'll put together some
1: like
2: sort of prize
1: people,
2: pack.
1: Often the ugliest people have got the best personality, and it'll be like that, like dogs, because they won't be relying on their looks to make dog friends.
0: The
1: they rely on their personality.
0: Oh, let's celebrate the underdog.
2: Send them in. Let's just see what we can build here, and if we get enough entries and enough interest, we'll have an ugly
1: dog
2: date.
1: Show.
0: Yeah, we want to be inclusive.
2: At Ballymore, they always look after us. We can head out there. We can have an ugly dog day. We'll reward the ugliest.
1: Can we, just to see if this is going to take off, can we ring now? 133353. Just describe what your ugly dog looks like. Like what characteristics.
0: What makes it ugly. Yeah. Like which is beautiful in your mind because you love your dog.
1: Might have a skin condition. All its hair's falling off. It's just a leather, like a leather footy.
2: Does your dog walk past the mirror and give itself a fright?
1: Ooh, yeah,
2: go, what's
0: Sheree
2: that dog?
0: In Logan Home is one of our listeners and I've been to her place to pick up some laser imprinted, you know, the Yetis. You know how you get
1: she's an engraver.
0: Epic, laser cutting. She has those, what are the Chinese chihuahua rat dog looking things with little bits of hair here and there.
1: Are
0: and
1: they ugly?
0: But they're relatively bald.
1: You can say it.
0: I mean,
1: they
0: she
1: ugly?
0: Says they're beautiful.
1: Yeah, of course they are.
0: Not but so beautiful to me. But, you know, you love your dogs differently to other people.
2: All right.
0: Don't see them the way you see them.
2: Call us now, 133353 or Instagram, Facebook. Send us a video. We want
1: prizes.
2: Some sound too. We want barking, like munted barking.
1: Oh, God,
2: because we're an audio medium. Mm. There will be prizes. Yeah, just get involved on the phone. Let's see if there's any interest out there. Ugliest dog.
1: How ugly.

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3: Morning, it's Maddie Larson with you. A woman has been rushed to Princess Alexandra Hospital after a head-on crash in the scenic rim. An Impreza crossed onto the wrong side of the Cunningham Highway at Fraserview yesterday afternoon, colliding with a Nissan Navara Ute. The 39-year-old Subaru driver suffered life-threatening injuries, with the forensic crash unit investigating. A Jetstar flight attendant has suffered a broken wrist after a Gold Coast-bound flight's near collision at Sydney Airport. The flight from Sydney to the Goldie was preparing to take off yesterday morning when the pilot slammed on the brakes to avoid a Qatar Airways plane being towed across the runway. The state government is making headlines for using some $500 taxpayer dollars on a cake. According to News Corp, the half a metre long cake with blue LNP icing was to celebrate 10,000 new healthcare workers at a media conference last week, but less than a quarter was eaten. And it's the Ecker public holiday for Logan, Redland and Moreton today, also stretching up to Bundaberg and out to Toowoomba. The extra day in a bid to get a bigger crowd to Brisbane showgrounds to celebrate Queensland's ag sector. The opening weekend drew a crowd of 85,000.
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3: The Panthers are set to get Isaiah Yeo's scan results today after the co-captain hurt his right pec. Aaron Woods reckons if Yeo's season is over, it could bring out the best in Nathan Cleary.
5: I think there's a lot more ownership on him now with the side. You see Isaiah Lowe, he plays a lot of shape at the back to him. I reckon he'll play on the ball. He'll be a lot more flat and fast. I reckon this could be a big opportunity for the Panthers.
3: And our Dolphins are now a step closer to a top four finish after the Sharks are lost to the last place Dragons 24-16.
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3: The chance of a shower and storm in Brizzy today. We've got a top of 25 degrees, then sunny tomorrow and a possible shower Wednesday. 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
2: Marto, Margo and Dan on Triple M Breakfast. Brisbane AS.
7: Okay, there's definitely interest in an ugly dog competition to rival the show dogs at the Ecker.
2: Triple M, the Munted Dog Network.
7: Yeah, cool. We're proud of it. We celebrate the Munted Dogs.
8: We want to be inclusive, all right? We can't just have all the beautiful, good-looking, obedient dogs being showcased. We need to showcase the real dogs.
9: Mm. I reckon there's more ugly dogs than there are good-looking dogs.
7: Yeah, same with humans, you know what I mean?
9: Yeah, that's right.
7: You've got to embrace that.
9: Look at Adam from Hellenden. Thanks, Adam. My dog, Bernie, is missing an ear and a couple of teeth after a run-in with a kangaroo on the farm. Jesus, sounds like some blokes I know. He's a bitzer and dead set. He's so ugly that fleas use the disguise when they jump on him.
7: What out of shame.
9: What a great dog.
8: We don't really want to be here. What about Rusty from Chimera? My mate has two chow chows. They're those sort of fluffy-looking big Pomeranians.
9: Yeah.
8: He said they're so fat, their forehead is a muffin top over their eyes.
9: Yeah, right.
8: Silver lining is it blinds them. They can't see how ugly they are.
9: Oh, that's good.
8: Oh, mean.
7: Keep them coming. 0484101045. Go on Instagram. Go on Facebook. DM us. We've got calls coming in. Oh, that's a drive-by on Snoop
8: Dogg. From Ellen Grove.
7: Come on.
8: Snoop Dogg is ugly.
7: Hey.
8: Like
7: I said, we embrace ugly people. Only one of us here in the studio is good looking. You know what I mean? So we embrace.
9: What does that mean?
7: Well, you can assume whatever you want, mate, out of that.
9: You're not too bad.
7: What did you think you were?
9: Am I not the attractive one?
7: That's very good for you. Well played. Keep them coming. More calls on the other side of this.

0: Talking dogs with the dog show. We're going to go our own way. We're going to celebrate the ugly dogs of Brisbane. Producer Alex, who does the training wheel show before us from 5 to 6 a.m., I am regrettably having to tell you he's jumped in the audio recording booth.
1: What do I want?
0: Well, we'll take some calls here, but he's recorded a song, a tribute song to the Ugly Dogs of Brisbane. And
1: has he, Joe?
2: Have you got the little sound effect that sometimes you play there about dogs, but we normally use it for people? You could utilize it for now. You know the mongrel.
3: Munted Dog Network.
2: Yeah, you know, my favourite one, this one.
1: Claire, while we're waiting, Claire from Richlands, she says, go and walk around retirement villages. It's always the oldies with the crusty-eyed white dogs. Ugly.
0: Crusty-eyed. Now, what do you want? You want this?
4: He's a weak gutter dog.
0: What do you want this?
5: You mongrel dog.
2: Yeah, mongrel dog.
0: There's a couple
2: you
0: of
2: got
0: dog
2: a
0: options.
2: Mongrel dog?
0: 133353 is how you can tell
1: you
0: us
1: mongrels,
0: right now if there's interest in us doing this, having an ugly dog show with prizes on offer, but we'd really love to see pictures. We want videos in our Instagram and Facebook DMs.
2: I know Gary from South McLean is waiting there, but what about this one? Benny the Concreter.
1: What's
2: my three-legged staffy Eileen. I love dogs.
1: Oh, he's got a tripod dog.
2: I love Eileen. Dogs with people names.
0: Yeah, but you know Eileen with three legs.
1: Come on, Eileen.

0: I lean because then it leans up against things.
1: Yes.
0: Yeah, right.
1: That was shit.
2: Gary in South Macquarie.
1: Save this, Gary.
0: But three-legged dogs are very well balanced.
1: But they still lean, don't they, Gary?
0: Gary?
1: What are you dealing with? Three-legged? What do you got?
3: Nah, 67 kilo American Bulldog.
0: 67. Oh, 67. Wow. Has it got a gut? Does it
2: nipples rub on the ground?
0: Does their weight show in the bum or the gut? Dogs.
3: Across the bum and the

0: have a finale at some stage soon. Would do you think Cougar would be in as Brisbane's ugliest dog?
1: Oh, no, not ugliest, but,
2: yeah,
1: you know.
2: Yeah, just because she's a little bit overweight doesn't make her ugly, you know. Well, she might be chubby but cute.
1: If I have a T-bone at night, she has one with me.
0: Okay.
2: You share a T-bone together, Gary, like Lady and the Tramp, just chewing on either end.
1: I cook her own for her.
3: Gary, are you eating in bed with your dog? Be honest.
1: No, my dog's not allowed in the house.
3: Rubbish.
0: Have you got a partner, a female partner?
1: Nope.
2: The dog.
0: Yeah.
4: Nice, Gary.
0: And you don't let Cougar inside, yet you live on your own.
3: Nope.
1: Yep.
0: Standards.
3: All right, standards. Gary. We need a picture of Cougar. You got Instagram or Facebook?
1: Yeah, I'll text it. I'll text it.
0: Thank you, mate.
3: Thanks, mate. All right, keep them coming. Facebook, DM us, Instagram. Do you want to have a listen to Producer Alex's song here?
5: Oh, yes.
3: I don't know if we do. Yeah, he's done it to James Blunt.
2: Oh,
3: you're beautiful.
2: You're beautiful.
6: You're ugly.
3: Oh, no.
6: You're ugly.
0: It's ugly.
6: I saw your dog in a crowded place.
3: That smell.
6: Don't know what to do.
3: Ooh, fry pan?
6: No. Your dog looks like a poo.
0: Oh, I like you.
2: Terrible. Should be ashamed of yourself, Al.
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8: 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There's delays at the moment on Jubilee Terrace inbound at Coopers Camp Road coming through Barden. Delays on Gympie Road through Castledine. The Logan Motorway westbound is a little heavy through Parkinson. Truck and car collision on the Gateway Bridge northbound. Two right lanes are blocked after Lytton Road through Murra Reef. Delays are back to Old Cleveland Road and speed dropped down to 40. Dodo's got internet you won't regret. Get $30 off per month for the first 6 months on selected plans. 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

0: The largest rodeo in the Southern Hemisphere. Have a listen to some of the numbers. There are people coming from everywhere. It's Australia's greatest rodeo. And listen to the numbers of competitors.
1: Almost 800 competitors braved the Bucking Bulls and Bronx, with 200 women competing and 240 kids from right across the country and the world.
0: Remember, it was just skinny-ass ringers and jackaroos who used to be in it. Now it's kids and chicks. This thing is going crazy.
1: Even the cattle country Americans were impressed.
2: This all feels extremely familiar. Not just the cattle, the way people dress, the way they talk, the hospitality. Okay. It's an amazing parallel.
0: You got it? Now, this is some sort of sociological study, but is this because of Yellowstone? We want to be like the Americans we saw on TV. This is where the kids and the women jump in and go, hey, it's cool over there.
3: Well, rodeos have been around for obviously a long time, but it was normally for farmers and cattlemen and draftsmen and ringers and all that sort of stuff. But there definitely is, like, we go to the Warwick Rodeo every year.
0: Oh, you all pretend you're from the bush.
3: We pretend we're from the bush and we wear our boots and our hats and we have a great old time. But Lainey Wilson sung a song about it just recently and she said, country's cool again. All the, you know, country
0: Teddy
3: singers,
0: Swims.
3: Morgan Wallen, Lainey Wilson, Riley Green,
0: what's driving it?
3: Well, I think Yellowstone.
0: You reckon Yellowstone?
3: You know, I think it's like Formula One, you know, when the F1 Netflix show came out, everybody was like, oh, F1, this looks like a really cool sport. You know, Yellowstone came out, and everyone's like, oh, I want to marry a cowboy.
4: Yeah. Don't discount Taylor Swift as well. She came from country.
0: Oh, did she?
4: Marto's favourite. She brought it across to pop.
0: Yeah, of course she's my favourite.
3: She did.
0: Can I ask, when you go to the Eckert, will you pretend you're from the country? No.
3: I won't pretend that I come
4: will you
3: from the
4: wear,
3: country.
4: Will you wear an Akubra?
3: I might wear a hat. Yeah,
4: there it is.
3: I might wear a hat.
0: I did last year,
3: but I grew up on 100 acres in Mullaney. Does that count?
4: Mullaney.
3: A horse stud?
4: Beautiful Sunshine Coast hinterland.
3: I grew up on 10 acres in Beaudesert. Does that count? How far west have you got to go? I mean, Dobbo pretends to be a cowboy.
0: Yes.
3: He's from Mossman.
0: That's a loose. there's some very loose cowboys running around.
3: They call them the Clayfield Cowboy.
4: Oh, yeah.
3: Like all the boys who go to GPS schools in Brisbane that wear R.M. Williams belts.
0: You think about how many office workers today, how many blokes working in an office will be wearing R.M. Williams today too? Everyone thinks they've got a bit of country.
4: The Mossman gumboots. Did you have fun out there, Marto? I got some audio of you here.
0: Did I have fun out there?
4: I was at the Mount Isa Rodeo.
0: Oh, was I?
4: Yeah, I've just got audio put in the system.
5: Well, I went to a rodeo as the rodeo clown, and I got there.
0: That's what everyone really wants to be like.
5: Seven fights in 5 hours.
4: Good job.
5: Only won three of them.
0: Okay.
5: Good. My jaw broken.
3: Marto would be a good rodeo clown, wouldn't
0: he? Wouldn't I?
5: So I got into a bit of marijuana and a couple of bottles of rum.
0: Okay.
5: To dull the pain, kidding myself.
4: Okay, let it go too long. Sorry.
6: 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It's Tex and the Rum Lords singing their number.

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2: 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Breakdowns on the Bruce Highway southbound through Burfengarry and northbound through Narangba. Delays on the Pacific Motorway through Tarragindi into the city. Heavy on the Centenary Highway from Sumner to Jindalee. And delays on the Ipswich Motorway going east between Darra and Oxley. So if you need to get to the airport, catch the train. 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
5: Good morning, it's Madeline Larson with you. Eight teenagers have now been charged over the death of a man at a Logan party. Four more teens were arrested in Morayfield yesterday and are due to front court today. The 21-year-old was found with head injuries near the party and bar scrub last month, but later passed away in hospital. Just like clockwork, the Eka winds have arrived. There's a chance of a thunderstorm late this morning with winds to reach up to 35 k's an hour during the middle of the day. Some light winds around again tomorrow and a possible shower on People's Day Wednesday. Well, it's the Eka public holiday for Logan, Rutland and Moreton today. Anthony Albanese might still be preferred Prime Minister, but the latest news poll shows Labor's primary vote is at its weakest level since June 2013. Labor MP Tanya Plibersek admitting the party has a bit of work to do.
6: Well, it's certainly a change, and we've got a bit of time between now and the next election to right that. And that's why we are absolutely focused every day on making a real difference in people's lives.
5: On 7 there. And calls today for laptops and tablets to be banned in Queensland primary schools over concerns about declining NAPLAN results. The Education Minister says the use of pen and paper for NAPLAN testing should be considered after Queensland Year 3 students recorded their worst writing and numeracy results since 2023.
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5: Our Dolphins are now a step closer to a top four finish after the Sharks lost to the last place Dragons 24-16. Cronulla coach Craig Fitzgibbon says they were nowhere near competitive enough.
7: It's a simple game sometimes and it's a kick in the ass we needed, to be honest.
5: The Sharks still hold on to fourth spot on points differential, but are now equal with the fifth place Dolphins on 32 points. Also yesterday, the Knights beat the Raiders 30-24. The chance of a shower and storm in Brizzy today. We've got a top of 25 degrees, then sunny tomorrow and a possible shower Wednesday. 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
3: It's a game of word charade. 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Triple M Breakfast.
10: Can't say that.
11: Can't say that.
12: Can't say that.
3: You can't say that.
13: 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This is this Saturday. Brisbane Racing Club. Don't miss Max Jackson Live. brc.com.au. What are we talking? We're talking the Bundaberg Rum Country Music Race Day. Mardo is an ambassador. That's not true. I've just said that out loud.

0: But I imagine if you get in touch, BRC, they'll get you at a cheap rate. They could probably pay you in rum, Marto.
1: They already do.
0: Will you get the lift down there at Doomben Heights and stroll on in this Saturday?
1: Special appearances by request.
0: Here we go. He's on, Tony. In Brackenridge, you can join the Rum Lord. If you get 5 words in 60 seconds, Margot's going to be reading the words for you. You good?
2: Yeah, yep. I'm ready.
3: Pass I'm ready if too, you
0: need.
3: Tony.
0: The Rum Queen, Tony. Pass if you need. No rhyming, no spelling, no part of the word, Margot. Go.
3: You know when you buy a pass into like a corporate box or tickets for something, sometimes they give you the little card, right, the ticket, and then you put it around your neck.
2: Lanyard?
3: Yeah.
1: One.
3: It's a really, really, really, really big word to describe something really, really big, Tony. It was not huge.
2: Enormous?
3: It was.
2: Enormous?
3: No, keep going.
2: Humongous?
3: Yeah.
1: Oh, that's good too.
3: You know when you eat that meat that's dried? It's called beef what? You know, and you
2: jerky.
3: Yeah.
1: That'll do. Three, jerk.
3: It was a type of drink. You know how there was Passion Pop? Before that, there was something Lexia.
0: Nice.
3: You know, apples and bananas and peaches is what?
2: Fruit?
3: No, wait, stop. Apples, bananas, what are they types of?
2: Fruit.
3: Okay.
2: Fruit.
3: Now add, you know, if someone's a bit, a bit, oh, how you going? You know, a bit what?
2: Fruit tart?
1: Fruit tart will do, mate.
3: Fruity. Fruity. You know when someone is not fulfilling your needs, what else could you say? You don't want my needs.
2: Oh, no.
3: Satisfy.
1: Oh, bugger four.
3: Fruity Lexia.
0: You got fruity and it allowed me to play
3: Tony.
0: This, which is good fun. Yeah, damn.
3: Yeah.
2: Love you guys. I'm so glad I was able
3: Sorry.
2: To play.
3: Sorry, oh, Tony.
1: What a good attitude grateful. Tony's got. And here comes Tyson, the real winner. Hi, Tyson.
4: Fuck him, Tony.
3: Tony was so nice.
1: Oh, Tyson. Tyson, can I ask, did one of our producers ask you to say that?
4: No.
1: Oh, right. No, you're just a nasty person.
0: He's protecting them out there too. Tice, I'd love to take the tickets off you, big meanie, but I can't. You're going to be rumlording it up with Marto on Saturday at the Bundaberg Rum Country Music Race Day.
4: Amazing. Yeah. Not
1: wait. Okay. That's not what you'll be saying Sunday when you wake up.
3: Yeah, how will you be preparing, Tyson, for the Bundaberg Rum Country Music Race Day?
4: Just don't eat and hopefully Marto shout.
3: Marto shout.
0: He had 11 rums on our rum trip.
1: Don't keep talking about
3: that. A lot of those
1: that.
3: Were doubles too, yeah. So it's probably more like 16 or 17.
0: And 11 packs of ciggies.
5: He got a ciggy butt, bro.
1: No, that's not me.

0: Good times. Greatest hits. Brisbane's 104.5 Triple M. Marto, Margo and Dan with you. A little bit of rain coming in today around about midday, Marto. Bureau saying maybe up to 8 mil, but that's about it because tomorrow, 25 degrees and sunny. Perfect to get to the Ecker. If you want to be there, be with us at 8:40. We've got your family passes and we'll give you some cash for sure.
1: Yeah, I was listening to the Sunday Rugby League show on Triple M yesterday. Dobbo and Gordy Tallis and some other people. Oh, James Graham. And they were... Occasionally they talk rugby league. It's quite phenomenal.
2: Rugby league.
1: But mainly they talk nonsense. And at one stage, Dobbo started telling us about how he, how when he was 11 years of age, like how old would Dobbo be? 50?
3: He's just turned 50.
1: Righto. So back in 87 or 8, 87 I think, he went to see the Pope at Randwick Racecourse, and the reason they brought this up because the Pope is coming back.
0: Oh, yeah, yes.
1: Pope was last here in Australia in 2008, if you all missed it.
0: And this has rugby league implications.
4: It's a bit
1: same
4: of a clash.
1: Day as the what? Same anticipated date as the rugby league grand final, the Pope wants to go to Randwick. He loves Randwick Racecourse because what do we know about Catholics?
0: Gambling.
1: They love gambling. So he loves, he goes there, he goes, I know where my tribe hangs out, the Pope. He goes, I'll go to Randwick, they'll all come. And now...
4: They're looking at changing the date of the NRL Grand Final, is that what they're saying? Why wouldn't you just change the date the Pope comes?
0: He's got 2 years notice. It's got to come a week.
4: It's like 2028.
1: Let's start using our brains. And why? Because we always have American entertainers at halftime and pre-match of the NRL Grand Final.
4: Oh, Pope
1: like
4: Leo.
1: We've had Tina Turner, we've had Bon Jovi, we've had Teddy Swims.
0: Yeah, imagine the Pope giving it a bit.
1: Or Hoodoo Guru. It's what's my team? Oh, the Catholic team.
4: He'll have a good backup singer, potentially. Will he have a little

0: Who would he have?
1: Oh, Father Martin.
2: Father Martin.
1: Father Martin. Hello,
3: If I had to wear a priest outfit to get a free ticket, I would.
1: This is you in the priest outfit.
4: If you want me, boy.
1: Okay.
2: Who are the 400,000 people that want to go and see? He's just a man.
3: Well, I heard Dobbo
2: say. Just a man from California.
3: I heard Dobbo say yesterday, it changed his life, the spirituality that came over him.
2: I reckon I met the Pope too once. Do you want to hear my Pope story?
3: All right.
2: Nobody cares.
3: Let's go.
2: I went to the Vatican City in 2009.
3: Who is?
2: The Pope would have been there for sure.
1: You just bumped into the Pope.
3: The Pope could have been there.
2: He's always there. That's where he lives. He lives in the apartment up on level 3 or something.
3: Yeah, but you didn't actually see the Pope.
2: I might have. He might have been wandering around. I probably didn't take much notice of him. I was more interested in the Vatican itself.
1: Okay. Well, Margot meeting the Pope, though, isn't that a meeting?
2: Could you imagine?
1: Bit of blood across for you on the way in. Are you going to hear that wine?
2: Hey, I'm a Catholic. I was baptised.
3: Oh, are you a Catholic?
2: Yeah,
3: I didn't know that.
2: Yeah.
1: You really ruined it.
2: We
1: had Marto singing at the grand final.
4: If you want me, boy.
3: And then it had to be about you meeting the Pope.
1: Which
3: you never did.
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6: 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A two-car crash on Pimelea Street around Hobbs Street through Everton Hills. Watch out for panels on the Centenary Highway northbound lanes around the Sumner's Road exit through Sumner. Truck and car collision has Johnson Road closed between Hub Crescent and Stapleton Road through Forestdale. Delays both directions between Paradise Road and Hub Crescent, and a breakdown on the Bruce Highway southbound after Deception Bay Road. Delays on the Pacific Motorway from Tarragindi. 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

0: how many rums you have each day.
1: Stop right there.
2: Are you being condescending?
0: Well, you're known as the rum lord. I thought I'd ask. That's okay. That's all I need.
2: What were we talking about?
0: It was the census, but we're done now.
1: Where's the cash, mate?
0: No, you don't get paid. It's just a questionnaire.

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2: Impressive performance.
0: I'm a bit worried.
2: But
0: about his voice.
2: Did you hear him after the game?
0: I won't turn him up yet.
2: Tommy Gilbert, he bangs the esky and sings the dolphin song.
3: Oh, he's the Alfie Langer. Yeah. In the sheds.
0: Not much singing going on.

0: I'll get a load of this before we talk to him.
1: It's obviously a special one, especially to go against the Bronx. It's always a good battle, and to get that win, it's pretty special.
2: Was that the hammer?
0: Tom.
3: Was that you, Tom, or the hammer?
4: That's not me. That's Hammerstein.
3: That's Hammer. That hammer, right.
2: I was like, that's not Tommy. How are you, Tommy? Congratulations.
4: Thank you, guys. No, I'm good. Thank you. It's been a nice couple of days, that's for sure.
3: All right. Where were you? Had you entered the field when they were up 24-0 after 18 minutes? You hadn't even gone on at that stage, had you?
4: I came on straight after that last try.
3: Oh, that's winner.
2: So you were the difference. That's the difference,
3: mate. You and Max Plath.
2: Yeah.
4: Yeah, that's what I tell everyone.
3: Oh, it's great. That was so good.
2: Talk us through the first half. Christian Wolf said, I don't know if they were nervous or something. Massive game, of course. The hype around the lead up of this game, the Battle of Brisbane, the Battle for Brisbane,
3: what
2: whichever way
3: Dolphins
2: you want to call it.
3: Said,
2: the Dolphins fans, incredible. The members were out and about. It's the 8th sold out Battle for Brisbane. What was it like? Was there nerves? Could you feel the energy, Tom?
4: Yeah, I reckon there were a lot of nerves. And I think what happened was we dipped the toe in a little bit. Like, just the atmosphere was crazy. It was unbelievable. We could hear it from warming up in the sheds. We obviously knew it was a big game. The week before, we weren't happy with our performance. So I think the nerves got to us a little bit in that sense. Well, it clearly did. And I think the Broncos came out firing too. So we gave them too many opportunities. And, yeah, they still got enough class to expose that.
3: And what was the difference? When you came on, what did Wolfie say to you? I think you went on about the same time as Max Plath, but the game changed when you two came on completely. What did he say? What did he want to change?
4: Well, you know, the easy thing for you to think of coming on in that moment is, oh, I've got to do something special here for the team. But it's actually quite the opposite. You honestly, the way we players, we've got enough talent in the team to, and it doesn't come from Max and I or much of the forwards. We've got enough, you know, talent in a team to expose other teams when we do things really well and just do the basics well. And just coming on, we just had to tackle a little bit better, win our tackles, move well, and, you know, we'll come up with those opportunities. And we did. You know, we constantly found tries, you know, Herbie's try, Hammer's try, came to the back of really good defence that were just opportunities that excellent players take their hands with. So we just had to go set for set and be clinical in our basics, really.
2: Because you know you can score points, Tom. You know, your guy's weakness has been defence, and those two first tries from the Broncos were really soft. You know, they slipped through, there was gaps there, and so the defence is what needed to change, and you definitely brought that, so much so that in the second half they only scored 8 points and you guys scored 40. You know, that was definitely the difference. Is that something that you then go, okay, well, that worked for us in this game. How do we take that into the next game against Manly? Because I think Fosball has been hiding a lot of errors.
3: Well, 6 in a row now.
2: Yeah. And then obviously you've got the Eels at home the following weekend.
4: Yeah, well, we're coming to an interesting, like I said, time of the year where you want to play finals footy and you think you should be playing and you want to be playing better, which is a good mentality to have. But like I said, you can't do this stuff if you're not getting the basics right. So as a group going in this game is the first 20 minutes, let's just worry about tackling really well, getting after our kick chases and know that in the back end of a game, we can, like I said, we can score from you know, anywhere on the field at any time. We just need to give ourselves opportunities. And it, like I said, just comes back to doing the basics really well.
3: Was there a big chat in the Dolphins players WhatsApp group yesterday when the Sharks got done by the Dragons?
4: No, I think we're all shocked, to be honest.
0: How good's that though, Tommy?
3: Well,
0: how
3: that
0: handy.
3: Puts you equal fourth.
0: Yeah,
4: mate, like I said, it's the next 4 weeks is really interesting for us. You know, we're last week talking about just making finals, and now for the next 4 weeks we're talking about going after the top four, and it's going to be a real goal of ours, that's for sure.
2: Now, Christian Wolf, the coach, he's a pretty solid fellow. You know, used to do the Brophy boxing tents, etc. He's having the same issues that I'm having. Has he been working on his pecs too much?
3: What do you mean?
2: Because in the post-match conference, one of his buttons had popped open, and that often happens to larger-breasted women myself. No nipples, just undone buttons. Okay. Did anyone make Wolfie aware that maybe he's been working on his pecs too much? The chest is looking broad.
4: I'm more curious on the fact what you were doing watching the post-match interview and looking at his pecs. I think that's more
3: It was one of the first things she showed me this morning.
2: Mate, I was researching to prepare for our interview.
0: She might have been comparing backs. Is Christian Wolf, as Wolf, no, yeah, his name is Wolf. Has he got a hairy back? Because Margot Parker notoriously.
2: Don't even start.
0: Have you seen it, Tom?
4: I don't ever want to see Wolfie with a shirt off, ever.
0: All right, Tommy.
3: Hey, oh, can I ask one quick one? I had my three little nephews and nieces. Two of them are Dolphins. They're a Brolphin family, and one's a Bronco. After the game, going around, they got this beautiful photo with the Seiya Katoa. It almost brought a tear to my eye. Is that something? Do you do a whole lap? Because that was the biggest home crowd that you've had all season. After the game, was that all beautiful?
4: Mate, it was terrific. Obviously, the best thing that I found about it, and remind you of why rugby league is the greatest game, is we still had Broncos fans asking us for signatures and staying around. And,
3: Can I clear it from you, Tom? Is there room in your heart? Should there be room in, like, people like me? I got room in my heart for both teams. Are you happy with Brolphin fans?
4: Oh, look, I've got a couple in my family,
3: thank you.
4: My brothers and stuff. But my out of everything.

0: fans.
1: Wow.
2: Wow.
3: The people of Redcliffe versus the people of Auckland. Can you imagine it?
2: Good on you, Tommy.
1: Great to you, mate.
2: We'll be talking here for the next few weeks and then onwards and upwards in September finals footy, mate.
0: Thank you, guys. Appreciate it. Have a great week.
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4: 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A two-car crash on Pyme Lea Street around Hobbs Street through Everton Hills. A truck and car collision has Johnson Road closed between Hub Crescent and Stapleton Road through Forestdale. It's causing delays in both directions. Watch out for panels on the Centenary Highway northbound around Sumner's Road through Sumner and a breakdown on the Bruce Highway northbound through Narangbar and southbound through Burpengary. Ignite your child's ambition at John Paul College. Open day is Wednesday, August 12th. 12 at 9 a.m. Tour a campus where learning nurtures excellence and meet inspiring educators. 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
7: Good morning, it's Madeleine Larson with you. Four teens will front court today, charged with murder. It follows the death of a 21-year-old man at an out-of-control party in Logan last month. The three 18-year-olds and a 17-year-old were arrested in Morayfield yesterday. A woman has been rushed to Princess Alexandra Hospital after a head-on crash in the scenic rim. An Impreza crossed onto the wrong side of the Cunningham Highway at Fraserview yesterday afternoon, colliding with a Nissan Navara Ute. The 39-year-old Subaru driver suffered life-threatening injuries, with the Forensic Crash Unit investigating. A Gold Coast-bound Jetstar flight's near collision down in Sydney has left a flight attendant with a broken wrist. JQ402 was preparing to depart for the southeast yesterday morning when the pilot slammed on the brakes to avoid a Qatar Airways jet being towed on the runway. Transport Safety Bureau boss Angus Mitchell has told Seven they're now investigating.
8: Yes, it was done at low speed, but it has the potential to be very significant. So those two aircraft should not have come as close as they did.
7: And the Bureau of Meteorology is in hot water with the state government again. The Gold Coast MP is now calling for the federal government to step in after it was revealed there were 650 incorrect rainfall predictions since 2024.
3: Triple M Sport. The Moreton Bay Fishing Classic is back with the Vans performing live on the Seaside Stage August 22nd. Enter now and get your tickets at manlyharbourboatclub.com.au.
7: The Sharks now have a fight on their hands to secure the top four spot after going down to the Dragons 24-16. It's likely they'll have to win at least three of their next games to hold off our Dolphins and the Knights. NRL great Brett Kimmerley has told Seven the local derby is one of the hardest matches on the calendar.
9: The fact that the Sharks went in there absolutely flying, as you said, Servo. 5 from 5 and 5 great wins. Not only scrappy wins, really good style of football. And everyone's going, is this year different? Is it different? Well, this is a reset. This is a attitude readjustment.
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7: The chance of a shower and storm in Brizzy today. We've got a top of 25 degrees, then sunny tomorrow and a possible shower Wednesday. 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
11: I know. Matty just said 8:40 and it's 8:43, so let's do it.
12: Don't call now.
11: What for? Ecker, Family Fastest, Show Bags. That's what you have to convince Brisbane to do. You have to convince them to not call now. We need someone on the line next, 133353. They have to plead with Brisbane not to call and snatch.
12: They've got to have a reason why they need the tickets more than anyone else, don't they?
13: Well, it's proved that maybe necessarily you don't need a reason. You just got to be on the phone when the
11: timer
13: goes off.
12: But don't be a bastard and take tickets off someone who deserves it.

0: Greatest hits. Brisbane's 104.5 Triple M, Margo Dan. A little bit of rain today, about midday or so. Bureau saying between 2 and 8 mil. But then tomorrow...
1: Is it getting cold?
0: Well, it's 12 degrees overnight, but it's 25 degrees tomorrow and sunny. It's unbelievable.
2: Last night was the first night I slept with no pants on. So I reckon it's getting warmer.
1: Have you got that? Can you... No, just for future use.
2: Like I've been wearing my winter jammies, okay. You know, like my velour and my, you know, warm stuff. Yeah. But last night I just t-shirt, knickers, no pants required.
0: Everything that comes into your head, like some
1: of
0: the
1: things.
0: Yeah, some of them you can keep inside if you want.
2: Well, I was just attesting to the fact that it's getting warmer.
0: And we're just saying you don't have to say everything. You're saying like 80%.
2: Well, I'm sure most people, you know, can relate to that.
0: Yeah.
2: Because your pajamas determine the weather.
0: Yeah.
1: No, that's not right. The weather sort of determines the pajamas.
2: No, I know, but when you start changing your pajama options, it means that the weather's changing.
0: In Margot's world, what pajama she wears determines
1: what the temperature's going to be.
2: Yeah.
0: Come on,
3: don't call
0: come
3: on. Don't call now.
1: It want to be a good story to get the tickets.
2: Dan, have you stopped wearing pajamas to bed?
0: Or just the bottoms?
4: I wear nothing to bed.
2: Ooh,
0: are you nude right now, Dan?
4: Not now, no. Okay. I'm at work, but if I could, you know.
1: Yeah.
2: Wear the birthday suit around, you would.
4: I'd be for it. Yes.
1: But more importantly.

0: Yeah, yeah, you go to the Ekabun.
1: Family pass.
2: My wife, thank you very much.
0: But yeah. Wear pants.
1: And you may not even get there because someone could call 133353 right now and snatch this off you. We're including money for show bags. Tell them why they shouldn't call, Dan. Convince them.
2: Well, look, I told the kids if they do well at soccer this year, look, I'll take them to the Ekka and I may even get them a show bag.
3: And how have they been going?
2: They've both done actually really, really well. Very proud of them. And even the team as a whole, like just the improvement.
3: Oh, damn. You're going to have to dig into your own pocket.
1: You've got to understand, Jill, I'm kind of with you. No one cares about other people's kids, do they, mate?
4: Nobody does.
0: Jill,
3: well, what's your story that you would say no one should ring because I need those tickets? Why?
4: I need those tickets. My kids have never been to the Ekka, ever.
0: Never.
3: How's their soccer going?
0: Well, you just said nobody else cares about anyone else's kids, Jill, but you want to take your kids. You're in Caloundra. That's a long way to come down to go to the Ekka. How old are the kiddies?
5: 11. Incoming caller.
1: Oh, no. Because no one cares.
3: I never found out Christy how old the kid was.
1: No one cares.
0: Don't tell us about your kids. Nobody seems to care, Christy. Have you got dogs or something, or you just want to go to the Ekka by yourself? What's happening?
6: No, I've got three little kids. Only one of them have been to the Ekka before.
3: Oh, God, I hope that kid hasn't
6: really
3: told the other two.
6: I would love to take my kids to the Ekka. Little boy's got surgery on the 1st of September.
0: Here we go. Tell us more about that, Christy.
6: It'll make him so excited.
0: What has he got surgery for, Christy?
6: Take his tonsils and adenoids out because he's sleeping not good.
3: Oh, he could have some ice cream at the Ekka. Don't call.
1: No one call 133353. Nobody.
0: Christy, at this point, you have got a family pass to the Ekka and cash.
3: And cash
0: to spend
3: as well.
0: On show bags as well.
6: That'd be great.
0: Ben in Auchenflower, we told you not to call, mate. Why did you feel the need?
7: I've got two young daughters that want to go to the Ekka.
3: Yeah, have they ever been, though, Ben?
7: One of them.
3: How are their tonsils? No. Oh, I'll never
1: find. No one cares about other people's kids, Grant. Don't do the kids, buddy.
0: Good mate. Why do you want to go to the Ekka? Why do you deserve these tickets?
8: I want to take my father-in-law. It's sort of like his dying wish. So.
3: What's he dying of?
8: He's got four different cancers.
3: Oh my God.
8: Yeah, so he's in and out of hospital, but he's home at the moment, and that's his last thing that he would love to do.
3: He might die at the Ekka.
1: Hey, Jesus.
0: How old is your... It's your father-in-law, so your wife's dad. How old is he?
8: He's 85.
0: And he's got cancer and he wants to go to the Ekka. This could be the last time he ever goes.
1: Good. No one call. Don't call, Brizzy. Don't be cold-hearted.
5: Incoming caller.
3: Oh, no! Stop it! No!
1: Carissa, Grant's father-in-law is on death's door.
0: He's had four cancers.
1: What are you...
3: You better have five to six cancers at least. Six, seven... You right?
9: I'm just a broke uni student who've never gone to the Ekka, and I really want to go. Please don't call.
0: Carissa,
3: it's all over. You've won.
0: You've won, Carissa.
3: You've squashed Grant from Forest Lake and his father-in-law's dreams of one last Ekka.
0: Carissa, now you just said you're a broke uni student, which means you got no kids, there's no cancer.
9: I've got no kids. And no cancer, and I've got a full life to go, but I really want to go to the Ekka this year.
1: Quit bragging.
3: Wow.
0: I've got a full life to live.
3: Wow.
0: Well, Carissa, you've done it. You've won yourself a family pass, even though you don't have a family, and cash to spend on show bags, babe.
9: Thank you so much.
1: Don't die before
0: Carissa,
1: the Ekka, Carissa.
0: Who are you going to take?
3: Carissa, if stay on the line, I'd like to speak to you after the show. Could you take Grant's father-in-law? No.
0: No, that's a hard no.
1: Bring the mood down. Go on, man.
0: Who are you going to take, Carissa?
9: I want to go on the ride. Yeah. I'll take my boyfriend's mum, my sister.
3: Okay.
0: Yeah, that's enough. Yeah. Okay, cool.
5: Incoming caller.
1: Right. That's too much.
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11: 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A single vehicle crash on the M1 southbound around Chatswood Road through Springwood. Panels on the Centenary Highway northbound lanes around the Sumners Road exit. A two-car crash on Pimelia Street.

0: around Hobbs Street through Everton Hills, just being cleaned up now. And a truck and car collision has Johnson Road closed between Dickman Road and Stapleton Road through Forestdale. Delays both directions, and a breakdown on the Bruce Highway southbound through Burpengary. La Roche-Posay Melabee 3 Double Dose improves the appearance of dark spots on mature skin. 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

0: 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It is Brisbane's 104.5 Triple M. Marto, Margo, Dan, 9.02 a.m. 2 minutes overtime, if you don't mind.
1: Eating into the big Mitch dog's time.
0: Oi. Muddy bags, Mitch.
2: How are those ugly dogs going?
0: Oh, mate, we're getting overwhelmed.
1: It's nearly as ugly as Dan's jacket that he's wearing in here this morning.
0: How dare you insult my Brisbane Bears jacket?
2: Oh, old school.
0: I mean, what's the lady that wears, the lady, and I'm calling you a lady, that wears Ugg boots and pyjamas in, okay?
1: I'm wearing actual clothes today. How dare you?
3: And I make clothes.
0: We're both in our pyjamas. I sleep
1: what's
0: in my pyjamas.
1: It's a very expensive brand. I didn't buy this off eBay like Dan did his parachute, what he's wearing.
0: Yeah, no, these are my pyjamas too. I sleep in these and I dream of in my Brisbane Bears outfit.
3: Brisbane Bears.
0: But to answer your question, Mitch, yes, we are.
4: Triple M, the Munted Dog Network.
0: Keep them coming on Instagram, Facebook, Triple M Brisbane in our DMs. Those are our dog messages. We want your munted dogs, ugly dogs. We're going to have an ugly dog parade because the Ecker's doing great, pumping up beautiful, well-bred dogs. But there's another side to that coin. Neglected dogs, dogs with three legs, dogs with massive saliva strings hanging out of the side of their mouth.
1: Speaking of neglected dogs, Ted, Marto's dog, just wandering around Moreton Island by
3: himself.
1: He's
3: not neglected. I was with him on the weekend. He's all good.
1: How is he?
3: Yeah, he's tremendous.
1: Would you say
5: we have to put up with that? You think is right to stick my father in
1: a pine box
5: that you chose, you mongrel dog?
1: That's the full context of that piece of audio. But no, Ted's all good. Where would you classify him in the looking dog looking?
3: Oh, well, he's the Collingwood dog because he's had a ball in his mouth since he was 5 weeks of age.
1: Like you, he's missing a few.
3: He's missing heaps. They're all ground down.
6: Good old Collingwood. Yeah.
0: Ted.
3: He's the dog supporter of Collingwood.
0: The Dragons.

0: Dragons in the NRL.
1: Well, okay.
0: Okay, Mitch.
2: Mitch has got work to do.
3: Speaking of dogs, I've got the band who named themselves after Hitler's dog coming up.
4: What's Hitler's
3: dog? Bit of dog trivia.
5: Mein Kampf.
2: No, that was
5: the name of his book?
2: That was his book, yeah. Not his dog.
0: Amazing to get a Hitler reference away on a Monday morning.
2: Was it?
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7: 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There's a motorcyclist down on the M1 southbound shoulder before Chatswood Road through Springwood. Panels to watch out for on the Centenary Highway northbound near Sumner's Road through Sumner. Truck and car collision has closed Johnson Road, both directions between Dickman Road and Stapleton Road through Forestdale. And there's a slow run on Ann Street inbound from Newstead to Kemp Place in the Valley. Plenty of traffic around the Ecker, of course, and Paul's Terrace inbound is slow from Bowen Hills to Brunswick Street. More power, less emissions. 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

Well, howdy and yeehaw, Mitch in the morning here. For 150 years now, Queensland families have made their memories at Ecker. And this year, it's your turn to make them for free. The Ecker brings the country to the city, so Triple M's house band, Tex and the Rum Lords, are bringing their country chops to our music. 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

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That should take care of your next awkward conversation at the barbecue, which is what I'm here for.

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0: Let's see how Triple M's census of your favourite artists is coming along. Hi, Mr. Jovi, or is it Mr. Bon Jovi? Which one?
1: It's all the same.
0: Okay, I'll just write Bon Jovi. Quick census checkup. How often do you work?
1: Every day.
0: Wow. Occupation?
1: I'm a cowboy.
0: Oh, you're not in Bon Jovi anymore?

0: 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You can win them on Triple M too. You know how the Ecca brings the country to the city? Well, it's also bringing the country to our music. Craig is in Park Ridge.
1: Four kids, never been before, and constantly hounding us. So it's pretty expensive just to get through the door.
0: Oh, that's what we're here for. Tell us what country cover Tex and the Rum Lords are doing for your chance to win.

0: I'm thinking, don't you forget about me, Simple Minds.
1: Look, you know that every creation from Tex and the Rum Lords is very close to my heart, Craig.
0: Yes.
1: I don't want you to disappoint me. So, I want you to think about what that is and text me with another answer, my friend. It is not Simple Minds.
0: Righto.
1: Send me another text, 0484 101045. Hopefully we're talking soon.
0: Thanks, Mitch.
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3: Hey, Triple M's Mitch in the Morning, investigating August 10 on the Brizzy music scene. Birthdays first, happy birthday to John Farris, the NXS drummer, who is 65 today. On this day in 1982. Aussie Crawl, supported by Little Heroes, in town at Festival Hall for FM 104 Triple M on this day, 1985. While taking part in a round-the-world yacht race, Duran Duran singer Simon Le Bon gets trapped under his yacht when it capsizes. They get saved by the British Coast Guard and then eventually finish third on the same day. The Groover from Vancouver, Brian Adams, goes number one on the FM 104 Triple M album charts with Reckless, and one of the biggest gigs in the UK happened on this day in 96. Oasis played a couple of shows, 125,000 people each night, and the impressive thing here is 1 in 20 of the UK's population applied for a ticket. They were the biggest gigs of the Britpop era. Right out from that list, the band that FM 104 had in town on this day in 82, Aussie Crawl and Little Heroes, coming up the AMs.
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5: And I'm disappointed in you because you bagged Dan for a long time for being an idiot and a
6: dickhead.
5: Now
6: I am him.
5: And now you are him. If you can't beat him, join him. Isn't that what they say?
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